0: people share five songs that made them who they are today. This week, it's ARIA Hall of Famers Vicar and Linda Bull.
1: That was our pact with Mum, actually. 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And so we didn't. We're clean.
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Avalanche is Far Away, featuring awesome UK vocalist, musician John Glacier, as well as Khadija Al Halafi. No Bad Memories is the title of their new album, out now. I'm sure you've all listened to it already. Tom Ravenscroft here on Double J. Music now from Audiobooks. Very cool duo from East London. This is a release which came out on Heavenly Records a while ago. It's a remix of a track of theirs called Dance Your Life Away by the great late Andy Weatherall.

Colicuta and Loop Thriller, the FYI Chris refix from a record called Versus Compilation, which is on this brilliant label, one of my favourite labels of all time, I think, On the Corner Records, which no longer exists, but their back catalogue is just amazing. So many awesome dance tunes. Before that, we had music from Audiobooks, awesome duo, Dance Your Life Away. The Andy Weatherall remix, again, super, super cool tune. I could listen to that go round and round all day. Tom Ravenscroft on Double J. Music now from Ezra Collective, who were here, in fact, in Australia just last week, doing a couple of shows in Melbourne and Sydney. This taken from their new album, Here Because of Hope. It is Jubilee Feeling.

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Imitate real life. 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And the alchemist fire, the past trauma burn real bright. 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

This one from Larry Achampong. It's called Obroni from a wicked record called More Mogya, which got like 1,000 tracks on it. Before that, we had a Spectacular Diagnostics Bucket List featuring Kip Stone. Also, Jolene and BOA, 7-inch tune. And music from Della Sassimi meets Prince Fatty. Awesome record, this one is called You No Fit Tough Am in dub on Wawa 45 Records. Tom Ravenscroft here. Double J, shout out to Russell in Brisbane, tune into the show. Music next up from Got Street Park from a new album called Somewhere Between. Trio from Leeds in the UK from their new record featuring Pip Pillett. This one's called Flowers.

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From Max B, that was Banana Di Coco. Very, very old 7-inch record. Beautiful tune. The other side of that is basically just a continuation of the same party. So you have to kind of flip it over very quickly in order to get part two. Maybe we'll do that next week. That's almost all from me. Thank you so much for listening. It's been loads of fun. I've only got through about half the bag that I bought. So next week's show, kind of already semi-built. Shout out to Rini for being on the programme. Amazing picks from her. Hopefully we get her back on the show again soon. Amazing choices from her. Also, big, big news to celebrate the return of one of the most beloved Australian rock bands. Double J are going to be celebrating the announcement. The Powderfinger are returning for a live tour. It's true, it is happening. Karen Lang's going to be celebrating this fact in her show, which is coming up very, very shortly indeed. She's also going to be chatting to Joe in Cavs from King Gizzard and the Lizard Wizard about making rave music for fun again. Also, Dylan, of course, on Arvo's from 3 p.m, 5 p.m, Friday Night Naughties, and the Block Party with Howe from 7 p.m. And I'm going to leave you this week. I know I say this kind of thing a lot, so it maybe people just like, he says this all the time, so it doesn't really mean anything. But this might be my actual favourite record in the world ever. Today. No, ever. It's by Dinosaur, which is one of the kind of many other little projects that Arthur Russell did. Not many Dinosaur tunes, but this is my favourite one. It's called Kiss Me Again, and it's the sort of remix version that Arthur Russell made, which came out in 1978, made with somebody called Nicky Ciano. It's just been reissued on like a gorgeous bit of red vinyl. I bought a copy, lost it, bought another one. Every time I see a copy from now on, I would just buy it again. It also features on it Peter Zumo, who plays brass on all of Arthur Russell's things, and he's amazing. Peter Gordon and, rather sneakily, playing rhythm guitar, David Byrne is in the background. It's a very long record. It's going to be my last record today. You've got to just stick with this, get into the vibe and stay with it. It chugs along and then David Byrne comes in and it all kicks off. I'm going to stop talking. I will see you next week. Thank you so much for listening. Toodle-pip.

0: Today on Double J, every song comes from physical media. Vinyl, CDs, cassettes, the stuff that survived share houses, breakups, and at least three attempts at a clean out. 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
1: Oh, what a pleasure to be with you today on Double J. Hello, it's Karen Ling here, taking the baton from Ravers this morning. Thank you, Tom. We'll be back with you next Friday. Yeah, with me now for the next 3 hours. I have backed up the truck. I'm going to be digging into some of my vinyl and CDs and cassette today over the next 3 hours. But how are you doing? 0408 34 5555 if you want to say hi today. I'm feeling good. I hope you are too. Before I drop the needle on the first track today, the news that we've all been waiting on. You heard about this? Powderfinger are back. That's right, news just dropping today that Powderfinger, after a week of cryptic teasers, a mystery Instagram account, images projected onto landmarks, the band has posted a video this morning confirming that they're getting back together 16 years after they split. They're heading back out onto the road. We don't have dates yet, but Double J is going to get you across it. So keep an eye on socials and our website. And today, it only seems fit to dedicate the first hour of lunch to Powderfinger. Can you hear this? I've been down in the library. I've pulled out every Powderfinger CD that I can find. It's here in a box for you today, and I'm ready to spin them for you. So let me know the song or the album or the gig that made you a fan of Powderfinger. And let's kick off the next hour of tunes in celebration of them getting back together. I'm kicking off with this one. Baby, I Got You On My Mind from Odyssey No. 5.

It's Powderfinger on Double J, The Day You Come from The Internationalist. Also there you heard the title track from Odyssey No. 5, Baby I Got You On My Mind, at the top from Vulture Street. Powderfinger, and just dropping the news that after a bunch of teasers this week that have been popping up around the country, Powderfinger announcing that they're back out on tour. So I'm giving you an hour of Powderfinger jams today, off CD. Yeah, the muscle memory is slowly kicking in as to how to actually operate a CD in the studio here, but I'm very happy to be rolling out these songs for you today. Lauren in Clifton Hill says, "Hey Karen, I first went to see Powderfinger with my boyfriend in 2001 at Festival Hall. It was the first gig we went to together. Still giggling and happily married together 26 years later. I'm so excited to see them again next year. The Day You Come is my favourite." Also, Anne-Marie in West Footscray, hi to you, says, "I saw Powderfinger at Livid in Brisbane when they sang On the Day You Come. I cried because it was so beautiful." Thank you so much for that as well. And this too, Roxanne in Canberra. "Hey Karen, how bloody exciting is this? Powderfinger news. If you have the Double Allergic album, I would love to hear Pick You Up. Core memory is watching the clip on Rage while babysitting my little brother when Dad was at work. Good times." Keep them coming, 0408 345555, as I roll out some Powderfinger tunes for you here on Lunch for the first hour. And this is Lost and Running from Dream Days at the Hotel Existence.

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0: Heidke, Dan Solden, and John Butler unpack the albums that changed their lives. 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

On Double J, that is Powderfinger, Like a Dog, is taken from Odyssey, number 5. And, yeah, shout out to Tuffers, who especially requested that one on lunch today. Also, there you heard Pick You Up from Double Allergic. How you doing? If you've just tuned in today, this is Lunch with me, Karen Lang, the first of our physical Fridays. So everything's coming off

0: CD and vinyl today. If you get a bit of dead air, that's just me being a bit rusty. And hi to Anton, who says that bit of dead air before just added some authenticity to Physical Friday. I can assure you it is 100% authentic in here. I'm scrambling behind the scenes to remember how to do all that. Watch your back lugging all that vinyl, Kaz, says Dan in Seven Hills. Thank you. And lots of texts coming in about Powderfinger as well and their reformation just announced today. We drove to Canberra University for Powderfinger's farewell concert in 2010, says Mel in Bexley. We completely forgot how freezing Canberra gets, ended up sleeping on the floor at someone's flat we didn't even know. Thanks, Hayley, and what a night. Bring on the reunion. Thank you, Mel. Also this one, just play Powderfinger for your full set. Ha, say, awesome news, awesome band, says Joe. In Potts Point, I've got everything of theirs on CD. And says, I'm Australian born, UK raised, been here 22 years. My aunt lived here for a while before me and came back to England raving about Powderfinger. Saw them tour with Silverchair for their farewell tour in Ballarat. Thank you for your text, Joe. Keep them rolling in 0408 345555. Happy to hear memories, the song made you fall in love with the band and how you are feeling about this tour, this reformation that has just been announced. We don't have dates yet, but when we know, you will know. So far, this is what Powderfinger have had to say.
1: Hello, everyone.
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1: And we've got a little announcement to make for you today. We always said that if we were going to get back together to do some shows, that you guys would be the first to know. And so now you're the first to know. We're going to do some shows all around Australia from September next year. What are we doing, DC?
3: Well, we're going to build something pretty special just for you guys. You can jump to powderfinger.com for signing up information, and we will see you from the stage.
1: Hope to see you there.
0: So that's what Powderfinger had to say this morning. I'm giving you an hour of tunes, the first hour of lunch today, in honour of Powderfinger. And let's kick on with the song that came in at number 3 on the hottest 100 of...
4: Tell me where I'm supposed to begin.
0: It's my kind of scene.

James Blake is coming for his first Australian tour since 2019. With his new album, Trying Times, in hand, he's got a string of East Coast shows this December. Catch James Blake in Brisbane, Sydney, and Melbourne. Plus, Queens of the Stone Age are returning down under for some of their biggest shows ever. They're bringing along some kick-ass supports too, including one of the wildest cold acts of the 90s, Primus, and the unstoppable Tropical F-Storm. Queens of the Stone Age are here from Tuesday, December 8th, hitting venues in South Australia, Tasmania, and then along the East Coast. For dates and info on these tours and more, head to the Double J website.

On Double J, you are with Karen Leng, and this hour we are in the midst of a whole hour of Powderfinger tunes on Double J. If you've just tuned in and you're just waking up, Powderfinger have announced that they have reformed, they've gotten back together again, they are going to play some shows, but we don't have the dates for that as yet. We just have the news that after so many years, they've decided to get back on stage together, and there is a lot of excitement on the text line. That song right there, DAF from Double Allergic, shout out to Meredith, who especially wanted to hear that one today in Preston. Meredith says, please, can you play DAF? I was at the Powderfinger Crowded House gig at the Opera House in 1996, and I've never experienced bigger shivers from a live performance. Thank you, Meredith. Also in there you heard Tail, a special request from Mike, who says, from Parables for Wooden Ears, I want to hear Tail. I first heard it as a mystery track on a surf movie, and the first track I heard of theirs, I still love it. Thank you, Mike. Also this one, Paul in Cairns says, I was 17 years old, and one of three first live bands was seeing Powderfinger and Something for Kate and Scream Feeder at a Brisbane O Week in 97. Double Allergic was my first Found in Someone's Flat CD. I played that album a ton, and years later saw them do a convention centre tour of Vulture Street. They've really done the work and shown how they've got it over the years. Thank you so much for that, Paul. They have done the work and huge amounts of success. Got a rich success in the Hottest 100 as well. They've made the countdown 22 times. Had three songs in the Hottest 100 of Australian songs and one of them in the top 10 as well. And, yeah, just smashed it out with every single album. Let's hear another one right now. And if you've got a memory to share, a connection to Powderfinger, or you just want to let us know how you're feeling about this news, hit me up on the text line 0408 345555. And I want to play Sunsets for you now. Came out in 2004. It was the third single from Vulture Street and on the Hottest 100 of 2003, coming in at number 7. On Lounge, it's Powderfinger with Karen Leng.

It's The Passenger. It's Powderfinger on Double J from The Internationalist in 1998. Also there, I gave you Nature Boy, a special request for David in Vermont, who said it's my favourite Powderfinger B-side. So in your ears today, David, thank you for your text, and also Sunsets from Vulture Street at the top from 2003. This first hour of lunch today, dedicated to Powderfinger. As you may have heard, they have announced this morning that after 16 years, after calling it quits in 2010, they are back. So super exciting news. They are going to be playing shows. We don't know the dates yet. You can check out their statement, what they've had to say on socials. Not the first time they've reunited. They did play together at Splendor in 2017 and had a virtual performance during the 2020 COVID lockdowns to raise money for the support act and Beyond Blue. But yeah, this is the first really major tour for such a long time, and a lot of excitement on the text line. I was too young to see Powderfinger back in the day, says this texter.

and my only regret in life is choosing work over Splendour in the Grass in 2017, where, sure enough, Bernard Fanning had an impromptu Powderfinger reunion set. Words can't describe how happy I am to hear the news today. I'll be first in line for tickets. Thank you. Caleb in Toowoomba says, I was 7 years old when they broke up, so I never had the chance to see Powderfinger. I've been waiting 16 years for this announcement, dreamed of it every time I've seen Bernard on stage doing his solo stuff. I would love to hear all of the dreamers to celebrate. Thank you, Caleb. Also, this one too, Sally says, I got a free CD single of DAF after writing a letter to a city music magazine. I treasured it. The B-side was a cover of Blackfella Whitefella by Wurrumpi Band. Looking forward to seeing the Finger again. Last time was in Darwin in 2018. I love your texts. Thank you so much for sharing them all today. Keep them coming. I'm going to play you one more Powderfinger tune today before we get into the rest of lunch. But make sure you jump on the Double J website. We've got all the details and everything we know about Powderfinger's reunion just announced. And let's hear the song that took out the top spot in 1999 in the Hottest 100. Originally recorded for Two Hands, but then later reworked for Odyssey No. 5. These Days, the first B-side actually ever to take out the Hottest 100 top spot, and the B-side to Passenger since we first heard from him just a few minutes ago. So let's hear it right now here on Double J. A little more Powderfinger on lunch, and this is These Days.

0: Hey, Zan Rowe here, and I'm back on your screens for a new season of Take 5. You'll hear extraordinary people share five songs that made them who they are today. This week, it's ARIA Hall of Famers Vika and Linda Bull.
1: That was our pact with Mum, actually. It was, we'll stick together. She goes, don't get the tattoo, don't take drugs. And so we didn't. We're clean.
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On Double J, that is the new single for Bicep with Saw. Bicep will be in the country really soon playing some shows, and that is Air. You're with Karen Ling. This is Lunch on Double J, kind of lunch part two, the first hour today, dedicated to Powderfinger and their announcement that they're getting back together to play shows. So that was fun playing you an hour of Powderfinger tunes on CD. I raided the library, the Double J library, pulled out everything I can find. So thank you for your texts and thank you for your requests for Powderfinger today. And this, of course, is the first physical Friday, and everything you're hearing today on Lunch is coming out of CD. I didn't bring any cassettes in today, but I do have 7 inches, I do have 12 inches, and in the case of the tune I'm going to play for you right now, some beautiful double vinyl. So let's kick on Lunch. If you want to say hi, it's 0408-345-555. Spinning for you now, some gorgeous, it's kind of like a hot orange piece of vinyl, a double album that comes from Hot Chip. I love this. It's a gatefold signed by the fellas when they were last in here. And it's their album Freak Out release of 2022. From it here on Double J, let me play you this. Hot Chip, coming at you on Lunch.

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1: You know, this is the circuit of art.
2: I think obviously this album is very big feelings.
0: And enough chaos to feel alive. But not enough to panic. Leave your serious hat at the door as I bring some cheek to the business end of your day. Double J. Love you.

One of the great things about working in a record store, as I did for many years, was being able to snaffle all the secondhand vinyl that came in. And that was one of them from 1979, the Brilliant Cars album Candy-O. Didn't care that it came in well-worn. It was just great getting to know it on vinyl. And, yeah, far from it, Candy-O, Let's Go from the Cars. Before that, you heard Coffin, Sleep in It from their album Out in Oslo. And I gave you Down, some more vinyl in the studio with me today. Double vinyl from Hot Chip, beautiful bright orange release. Super heavy too, freak out release. It's Karen with you. Hoping you can freak out a little with me on lunch today. I got all the fingers tingling as I remember how to actually play physical media out in the studio for you. Sorry, not sorry if you get some dead air today or any other random things happening. It's what we're down with as we celebrate Collector's Edition on Double J.

all the music you can hold in your hands. I can tell you what also I am excited about today. I've got some special guests coming in. None other than Joey and Kev from King Gizzard and the Lizard Wizard will be joining me today on Lunch. As you know, they have a new album. Album number 28. It's called Alien Metal. They will be bringing it in and hopefully some choice vinyl as well. So joining me a little later on Lunch, King Gizzard and the Lizard Wizard, to let us know about the new album and some of their shows that they have coming up as well. You want to say hi? It's 0408 345 555. My name is Karen Leng. This is Lunch. On the way, Logic 1000, our feature album this week. And I got a lovely scratchy bit of vinyl from the Cramps coming your way too. Right now it's Osakuma Beats and Folie.

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1: Hey, this is Logic 1000, and my new album, Confirmation, is this week's feature album on Double J. This track is called Confirmation with an exclamation mark, and this track's just definitely kind of embodies the essence of the album. Yeah, it's just sort of like so uplifting, so realized, and it feels like a confirmed moment for me sonically.

Rat-a-tat, and Nick Brace is taken from this little old CD in my hand, LP4, for the wonderful electronic duo Rat-a-tat. Before that, the scratchy crackle and pop of my old 12-inch of De La Soul's Ring, Ring, Ring. Great thing about that 12-inch, the single, of course, from 3 Feet High and Rising, is all the different remixes that came out back in the day, and they were all fantastic. Also in there you heard Logic 1000 from Confirmation, our feature album this week, and Oscuma Beats with Folly Yay. Yeah, with Karen Ling, it's a pleasure to be here this Friday, physical Fridays. Thank you for your texts. Brady says, I'm driving to Beechworth. The best part of physical month is hearing all the defects and record skips. It's been so long since I've heard that over the air. Also this one from Shane Tweedheads, who says, love hearing the Cars on Double J, good old days in the early 80s. Thank you for that. And Justin in Nam says, I'm really loving hearing all the clicks and warm crackles of vinyl. Great to hear in our digital age. Thank you for your text, Justin. It's Karen with you. A little later in on lunch today, King Gizzard and the Lizard Wizard join me. Right now, though, I want to play you a bit of Frente. So a few years back, I made a series for Double J celebrating iconic

0: Let's remind ourselves, Frente were a pop band unashamedly at a time when there was a lot of grungy and loud guitars. So they really stood out. They wanted to break into America. So they remixed Ordinary Angels on a 7-inch, which became known as Ordinary Angles. I tell a story about that 7-inch single as part of Single Story, but let's hear what Angie Hart had to say in this sneak peek and what she told me about her own music tastes at the time in the 90s.
1: I was a pretty messy, eclectic listener of some pretty embarrassing stuff. And, I was young and some pretty great stuff. So I remember when Simon asked if I wanted to join the band, he came over to my house and I think I played him some LL Cool J and some Bert Midler.
2: Some say love, it is a river.
1: Nana Cherry, I remember, was really strong during that time.
3: We always hang in a buffalo stance.
1: I got Simon into hip-hop as well. We used to sit and I'd play him all the things that I had on cassettes. And it seemed to me that our music was not representative of anything we were listening to, but I listen back now and I can hear how that played into what we were doing. Simon was into a lot of really indie guitar music. Susie and the Banshees or Echo and the Bunnymen or somebody like that, and I hear Simon's guitar and I'm like, oh, it makes sense to me now.
0: So Angie, this song, Ordinary Angels, was released as a single, and it was a remix single on a 7-inch with coloured vinyl and numbered.
1: Yeah, I remember it being collectible. I think that was a big thing at the time. It was really fun to create something collectible, and it's pre-internet, so you don't get to find out like who gets all of the copies, but people write you snail mail and tell you that they've got, 001, and that was really fun at the time.
0: As Angie Hart chatting to me about Frente's early 90s single, which they called Ordinary Angles. It was a limited edition 7-inch single which featured a remix version of that iconic song for the American market. And you can hear that full Single Story if you head online or listen to Kaz Tran on Weekend Arvos. Shall we hear it? Why not? This little 7-inch from Frente on Double J.

CD typical system and Flesh War for you today. Also there you heard Jordan Rakai with Enemies, and at the top a 7-inch single, pretty rare one now, for Frente, the remix of Ordinary Angels, or as they said on the 7-inch originally, Ordinary Angles. And yeah, you can hear the story of that 7-inch as part of Single Story, which you can listen to online, and this series I made. It'll be playing out on Kaztrans Arvos on Double J on the weekends as well. Hey, I hope you're good. It's Karen with you. The first of Physical Fridays here on Double J, where everything we're playing out comes from vinyl or CD. Coming up, King Gizzard and the Lizard Wizard join me. We're going to spin tunes from their newie, Alien Metal. But right now, something else I brought in for you, taking you back to 1983. This should be pretty crackly. This is a compilation called Off the Bone. It's from the Cramps, and it's a compilation that they put out in 83 of some of their rare and unreleased singles that hadn't been on albums. When I bought this, I couldn't quite believe the cover. It's got covered in skulls. It's got their faces. It's actually 3D. At one stage, I did have the 3D glasses so I could see the cover properly, but somewhere down the track, I don't know, in amongst all the moves and share houses and everything, they went missing. But I do remember the first time I pressed play on this, and I could not believe just how raw and essential and garagey and rockabilly it was. So let me give you a taste of the Cramps on their compilation album Off the Bone, doing a Human Fly on Double J.

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0: That is Slowpoke on Double J. The song is from their new album. It's the album's melody. That is Red Car. It's Karen with you. I hope you're doing well. Happy Friday to you and welcome to your physical Friday here on Lunch, where everything we play out is coming from vinyl. And I'm so excited today because in just a moment's time, I'm going to get Joey and Cavs from King Gizzard and the Lizard Wizard on the airwaves with us to talk about their new album. It is called... Oh, I love this way that starts. Guys, you can introduce this.
1: Okay. Hi, friends. This is You Cutie off our album Alien Metal. Enjoy it.
0: Enjoy. Joey and Cavs from King Gizzard and the Lizard Wizard in just a moment on Double J.

0: Album number 28 for King Gizzard and the Lizard Wizard. And with me right now, Joey and Cavs. Welcome to Double J.
1: Thank you. Karen.
0: Pleasure to be here with you today, especially today on Physical Fridays.
1: Let's go.
0: I'm just guessing you're a vinyl fans.
1: Yeah. Oh, actually, we hate vinyl.
0: Yeah. I mean, I can see this vinyl for Alien Metal that you've given me here today. It's a nice sort of lavendery blue.
2: Yeah.
0: You're big on...
3: I've never seen it.
0: Have you?
3: It looks good though, that one.
0: What is the weirdest or most unusual piece of merch in the Gizverse?
2: Oh, I don't know. Like, it's pretty extensive out there.
3: There's so much. Obviously, there's so much bootleg stuff out there. But,
2: We have our little festival in Colorado in the Rocky Mountains.
0: What's it called?
2: Field of Vision.
0: Yeah.
2: And there's a whole bootlegger kind of just area where there's called Mirage City, where people just their own vendors and bring their own bootlegged merch, and there's some pretty good stuff out there.
0: Yeah.
2: Just like,
3: I like all the Cookie merch.
2: Yeah.
3: For some reason,
0: what's that?
3: It's like Cookie.
2: Who's in the band?
3: Another one of the members. He, for some reason, everyone's just fascinated with him, and not for some reason, I see why.
2: Yeah.
3: But I think everyone likes to put his face on a shirt.
0: Oh, okay.
3: And yeah, so I always go out of my way to try and get as many like Cookie shirts as I can when we're there.
2: I feel like
3: great.
2: It's the only
0: shirts with actual cookies.
3: Yeah.
2: That'd be nice. Only merch, Gizzard merch, that I feel like any of us would wear would be the really twisted bootleg merch, to be honest.
3: Yeah, you've had a few bangers
2: I've
3: as well
2: had some
3: yourself.
2: Bangers in my time.
3: Yeah.
0: Awesome. Welcome back to Australia too, because I know you've been playing a few shows this year. What's this been? What has this year been like for you with this new album out?
2: It's been a quieter year, like intentionally for us in terms of just kind of pumping the brakes on the touring side of things, which we've just never done. You know, since we started, since we left, we just kind of just didn't stop. And we were intending to take 2027 off the road, but by the end of last year, we were just like, we just need to have a breather. So, we just kind of did some life stuff, like we've just moved to a new studio, and it's still kind of in a state of disrepair because we just can't stop making music. It's always like 80% done, and it was just like anyway.
3: Yeah, it's like we've had a year off of touring, but still managed to be like busier than ever.
0: Yeah, so, right.
3: I don't know.
0: Yeah.
2: But no, it's good. And now, we're about to just embark on a little kind of week long ditty in going up to Sydney, doing a Thurule, and then we're doing two shows in Melbourne on the next weekend.
0: Yeah, super exciting. So you've got Alien Metal in hand. Can we just clear up, what is Alien Metal? Is it a genre, new genre?
2: Let's run with that.
3: Yes.
2: I mean, that song there, there's a bit Alien Metal there. There's some distorted guitar. I don't know. It's just the product of some experimentation, I guess, earlier in the journey with us kind of mucking around with the electronic thing, and which we've incorporated into the live show. And I feel the early versions of those, what became Alien Metal, were probably recorded around this time last year, and just kind of some long form jams that we felt there was a bit of energy in there, a bit of electricity that we kind of just really just extrapolated it on, we're stoked with that record. It's good.
0: It sounds so good. Yeah. I saw you play a free gig at Fed Square in Melbourne, I guess 12 months ago, and it was sort of like a rave set.
2: Yeah, that was...
0: You had the big modular synth.
2: Yeah.
0: Is that Nathan? The name of the synth is Nathan?
2: Yeah.
0: On stage?
2: He was a bit too pissed that night, I think.
3: Yeah, no, that was kind of... not the first time we'd done it, but the first of the year, wasn't it?
2: It was the first time we'd done the electronic thing for the year.
3: And
2: it was the second like ever kind of standalone electronic Gizzard show.
3: Because we fully improv the electronic shows, essentially are fully improvised.
0: Yeah, that's wild.
3: And it can go really well.
0: It's like a bucking horse.
3: There's potential for it to really not go well.
2: That one was very early in the early iteration in terms of like, so, you know, we thought we had a plan for it, like this is how it's going to go, and then it just kind of, like, it was fine.
3: It got there in the end.
2: It got there in the end. But But it's the thing, it's just the nature of the beast, you know, just kind of the full commit to the

0: how ephemeral and how kind of just much of a tightrope the whole live electronic thing is, especially how we do it. But yeah, we just did a couple of shows in New York last month, and I think just for the first time, it just clicked. Like everyone was just on the same level, same wavelength, and
1: that was that show in New York. That was like a, you know, like a full show of doing the electronic thing. Usually we'll bring out the table halfway through the show, and then
2: when you say the table, that's the table that's with Nathan, Nathan on it.
1: Yeah, it's Nathan. Yeah, we'll bring out Nathan sort of halfway, and we'll do like sort of a half an hour stint with him. And
2: Nathan has a personality, right?
1: Yeah, he does.
2: You know, when I was watching some live vision of you playing overseas, it's interesting because for years, obviously, you've had, you know, the guitars have been front and centre.
0: Yep.
2: And facing the audience with Nathan, the modular synth, you're all kind of facing inwards to each other.
0: Yep.
2: Does it feel very different playing this album live, or even just the process of making this album?
1: Yeah, well, for me, like I play drums, so I stay in my usual spot, but
2: stay put.
1: But yeah, the way we play it live is completely different to the record.
2: Yeah,
0: I think the thing we realized, because it's still kind of novel to us. Like, I mean, the, you know, just what's required or what goes into even just on a production visual level, you know, as you just said, that instead of it being a lot more visual with the a normal band gizzard show or a band show in general, you're just kind of standing quite static, you know, on stage facing each other, not really facing the crowd. So it is interesting trying to like cultivate energy, like trying to cultivate the energy more so in when we do the electronic stuff. I think that's why like DJs just have to invest most of the show's
1: in the production
0: fee into just like pyro and
2: like $10 million
0: worth of lasers and stuff just because they're just standing there. But no, it's good. It's, I think we realized as well, like that last rave show we were talking about in New York was at this place, K-Bridge, which is a cool venue underneath like a bunch of kind of high pass freeways, but like they it is, you know, like Fred again and like all these huge electronic guys play there. So I think that's also why we're like, oh, you need a sound system that like is able to just really rip with the electronic stuff. And you know, it's all learning, so it's good. It's good fun. But look, like it's a moment in time. We're going to do the opposite of the electronic thing quite soon.
2: We would expect nothing less. Can I say from King Gizzard and the Lizard Wizard? I got Joey and Cavs with me in the studio here at Double J. Let's get back to this bit of vinyl you brought in—the very tasty blue vinyl of Alien Metal. I'm going to play Level 5. What can you tell us about this song?
0: You got some incredible drum licks going on there from Cavs.
2: Yes.
1: Yeah, I got to lay down a few break beats on there.
0: Yeah,
1: it was fun.
0: Yeah, this was all Cavs playing live. Which is great because I feel like it could sound like it's programmed, but yeah, this is Cavs playing live.
2: All right.
0: On his E kit, but no, it's good.
2: Let's hear it. Ooh, there's the clack, click clack. Yep, there it is. King Gizzard and the Lizard Wizard, Joey and Cavs with me on Double J, and this is Level 5 from Alien Metal.

0: So good. King Gizzard and the Lizard Wizard on level 5 today on Double J today. It's from Alien Metal. Brand new album for King Gizzard and the Lizard Wizard, and Joey and Cavs with us here on Physical Friday. I can't think of a couple of guys better equipped to talk about vinyl with us and making albums. Now, I heard that this album, Joey, was largely driven by a love that you have for rave music. True or false?
1: You could say it. Yeah, slightly true for sure.
0: Yeah.
1: My love goes deep, goes back to when I was like a kid, really. That song also is kind of a bit of an ode to what sparked my interest, which is classic. It was that Fat of the Land, the Prodigy record.
0: Okay.
1: Just blew my mind when I was 9 years old watching it on Rage. You can hear a bunch of that in there. But yeah, so I feel like I actually was like in a touring electronic thing before Gizzard started, and like making, you know, back in the blog house days of Justice and all that stuff, I was obsessed. So yeah, I was kind of already pro at that stage. And then Gizzard, I met me and Stu at uni and started Gizzard, and I kind of just had to like take my pick, the electronic thing's always been bubbling away along the side, and I have my own side project, but it was more so that it converged with Stu getting into the Eurorack, the modular format, the synthesizer, which I just kind of forced upon him, just because I just knew how his brain works, and it's very akin to it, like with the exploding like neural leads everywhere and shit. So yeah, and then he just kind of quickly became so he went so deep on it, and he's just technically and process driven, very, very into it, and like he could run his own, you know, Eurorack, your YouTube instructional channel if he wanted to.
0: Yeah.
1: So I feel like that was the convergence. It was kind of him getting there, and then, which I had, you know, I kind of had my own little electronic, my modular synth journey during the pandemic. And then, so we just put our heads together, and just then you get Alien Metal, I guess.
0: Yeah.
1: Yeah.
0: So were you playing some of that great Prodigy or Breakbeat or 90s

0: you know, that explosion of incredible dance music, electronic music. Were you listening to that as a band when you were making this album? Or
1: we don't listen to anything while we make music.
0: Okay, you're keeping it pure.
1: Yeah,
2: it's just kind of what we're just kind of what we're feeling at the moment. Like, I mean, yeah, I have definitely not really listened to much electronic music. Like, I have, but obviously not as much as Joey.
0: But then listen to you smashing out that breakbeat on level 5. That was incredible.
2: I mean, I just know what breakbeat is, so I just played that the whole time.
1: I think it's that thing. It's like the idea of, you know, the idea of listening to a lot of music when you're making music or referencing is can be a bit of a slippery slope in terms of just being caught up or trying to, you know, try to just fit into a rubric of whatever. And you can kind of, I feel like it can limit a bit of your creativity or your ability to kind of just work and work, and, you know, in our case, work quickly. So a lot of the White Gizzard just is the way we are, is because we just kind of keep our heads down and we just kind of set our own parameters and we just work within that.
2: And our influences are, between the six of us, our influences are so varied. Like, that's why, alien metal kind of like at times takes these you know, just like classic like rock formats in terms of the arrangements and stuff like that. It's a little,
0: it's all
2: keeps
0: in the
2: it like kind of interesting.
1: I think just trying to as well, you know, doing the electronic thing, you know, everyone's doing that as well. Like it's that's not lost on us that it's like such a popular kind of genre at the moment. And I think that it's great to kind of keep the, you know, Stu has no idea what electronic music is or sounds like for context. So it's just like what he brings to it is the anti-context, which is why I feel like it still feels unique, even though you can hear a lot of influences there, but it feels unique because of
0: of that. And it still feels like King Gizzard and the Lizard.
1: Yeah, exactly.
0: I did ask you today, Joey and Kev, to bring in a special piece of vinyl each, which you have done for us. So can we hear a little bit of these? I want to start with you, Kev, and your choice, which is an obscure 70s.
2: This is a record. Yeah, it's a record called Niagara. Well, the group is called Niagara, and it's by it's led by one of my favorite drummers, this kraut rocker or kraut jazz artist almost. His name's Klaus Weiss, and he sort of formed this all drumming percussion group from couple of German guys, some American guys, and it's kind of it's like krauty, but also like really Afro as well.
0: Latin, and
2: it's just really interesting, like you know, sort of like a kraut rock, like jazz drummer, like hitting this like sort of Afro kind of vibe. And it's all drumming and percussion, and you know, the songs go for like 20 minutes, and it's just a vibe. It's what, it's also one of those records that's kind of it's the kind of music that's like primed to be listened to on vinyl. You don't really want to skip the song, and it's like it's something you have on the background, which I guess when you're listening to vinyl, that's usually what you're doing, is you're putting it on and like just listening to it while you cook or like do whatever. And like, this kind of music was kind of made, I feel like it's, this kind of music was kind of made to just be on vinyl, you know?
0: And like, it's like when you listen to Fela Kuti
2: exactly,
0: albums, you know, and there's that songs that just jam for, 15, 20 minutes as well. Should we have a little listen to it, Niagara? Let's dip into this for a few minutes on Double J.

0: on Double J, you're listening to Niagara. This is an album that Cavs from King Gizzard and the Lizard Wizard brought in today. It's actually, what is it, two or three really long songs? Is that right?
1: Yeah, two songs. Well, there is a whole album.
0: Yep.
1: But the vinyl has just got two tracks.
2: This is from a bigger piece of music, bigger album.
1: Yeah, no, it's from the same record.
2: Oh.
1: But these are, I guess if you listen to, I think if you listen to it like digitally, these two tracks on the physical are separate to.
2: Oh, interesting.
1: Yeah.
2: Look at us.
0: Sounds good. It's not hard to see why you, Cavs, would be interested in this album.
1: Yeah, and I like really, drums and
0: really,
1: stuff.
0: Yeah, yeah, really like drums.
1: Yeah.
0: And a really influential album on sampling culture and too, and hip-hop down the track, heavily sampled.
1: Yes, exactly.
0: Niagara, if you want to check it out, can you describe the cover for us before we put that one in back in its
1: sleeve? Just a sweaty boob and a nipple.
2: Yep. Yeah. It's a nice rainbow font.
0: It feels like that might have been controversial back in the day.
1: Yeah, I think in the 70s definitely was. I think digitally, online, everything it's all blurred out.
2: I think the repress actually they photoshopped a tassel onto the
1: overhead. Yes, yes.
2: For the kids, you know.
0: Joey and Cavs from King Gizzard and the Lizard Wizard. We're playing a little bit of vinyl here on Lunch as part of Physical Fridays. Joey, what did you bring in for us today?
2: So I brought in a record by this person called, goes under the alias, Prime Minister of Doom, who is one of many aliases of this electronic musician. He's also known as Prime Minister of Denmark. He's also known as DJ Healer. He's also known as Irini, also known as DJ Metatron. And he is completely anonymous. No one knows who he is. But he's kind of like, it spans a lot. There's some like more traditional techno, dub techno, and then ambient, then goes into a bit more like ravey stuff. But there's something in it that is the most like palpably visceral, like meaningful kind of what you can derive emotionally from electronic music. To me, I hear that very deeply in the stuff he makes.
0: Mm-hmm.
2: And in the same way, it's like, you know, when I was a lot younger, I would listen to Sigur Rós or something, and it would just like destroy me. And now, being a bit older and not as dramatic and, you know, like a little emo kid, there's something in this that touches on that in a different way. That anyway, it's I'm just obsessed. So it's it kind of changed my life, a lot of the music this person makes, and a lot of people's lives. But he's still like relatively kind of obsessed.

0: obscure.
1: Underground.
0: Yeah, yeah. But if you know.
1: And what year did this come out?
0: I'm going to say like late 2010s or maybe 2020-ish.
1: Okay.
0: But yeah, this song's called Deep in Your Heart, and it's just a journey, and it's like, repetitive, but you just kind of have to just lean in. It's just beautiful.
1: Can we say the Prime Minister of Denmark or the Prime Minister of Doom?
0: Prince of Denmark was the first one. This is Prime Minister of Doom.
1: Okay, I mashed them together.
0: Yeah, yeah. Makes sense.
1: Let's hear it.

0: on Double J. You're listening to very rare piece of vinyl as selected by King Gizzard and the Lizard Wizard, Joey and Cavs. Joey, do you want to tell us about this one again?
1: Yeah, I mean, even every time I hear that, just absolutely.
0: Yeah, it's beautiful.
1: Blows me away.
0: Prime Minister of Doom.
1: That song is called Deep in Your Heart.
0: And everyone, a very rare track. You were just telling me off air, or the vinyl itself, you can't get anymore.
1: Yeah, no, it's they're so. I'm part of his like the subreddit for his thing, and it's like anytime he does anything, it's like you have to go within minutes, and it just disappears.
0: Yeah,
1: and
0: that's insane. Yeah. Amazing. Thank you so much for that. Just a brief insight into a couple of the releases that that you guys love, and for joining me today on Double J to talk about the new 28th album out now, Alien Metal, King Gizzard and the Lizard Wizard. You're performing this live with a few shows around the country beginning next Tuesday. So Thrall, first, do you like playing there?
1: We've actually never played there. Never played there.
2: I think
0: gorgeous place.
2: Yeah, don't you drive through it on the way to Wollongong?
1: Yeah,
2: or something?
1: I think we've done that.
2: I think we stopped there once, got fish and chips once on the way to Wollongong. But that's other than that. That's all.

0: quite close. So we literally put our guitars down, walk across the road and go play. We go say hi to Nathan, go play the electronic thing.
1: So you're not playing any of alien metal much at the first show? It's all being saved for the rave set?
0: Yeah, yeah. I mean, we have no
1: you have two
0: Nathan.
1: You don't have two Nathans.
0: Yeah, so yeah. If you want the rock, come to the Horden. If you want the...
2: Or just come to both.
1: Come to both. So Liberty Hall for the rave show.
0: Yeah, that's right.
1: And then if you're in Victoria, 2 days, the Croxton Block Party in Thornbury. And, well, you've had a hand in putting this together, right?
0: Mm-hmm.
1: Yeah. So tell us about the acts that you've selected in, I don't know, a minute or less.
0: Yeah, we've got a bunch of friends and family playing, my sister's band's playing, a bunch of our very close friends' bands. And then we've got Coffin, who are also buddies, and we've got Mokhtar, who's a amazing producer, DJ.
2: I'm looking forward to Techno 666.
0: Yep, shout out Techno 666. So yeah. It's a little just insight into the our little gizzard musical ecosystem of Melbourne, really.
1: Yeah, you got public figures, Gut Health, Babe Rainbow are performing there, and also Shona Knife, which will be huge.
2: That's random. That's going to be sick.
1: Yeah, that sounds like a huge 2 days and a couple of big King Gizzard and the Lizard Wizard sets, I imagine,
0: yes,
1: as part of that. Awesome. And then the Ever Restless band, what's next? Have you made your decision around, like, the next whiplash you're going to give us?
0: Oh, I mean, Cavs has been dancing around some extreme metal. He's getting his drum chops up to scratch, so that feels pretty enticing to me, at least, and I'm certain for you, Michael.
2: Yeah, I'm going to just start... getting my metal drumming, chops back up.
1: Really leaning into that alien metal.
2: Yeah, but we're also, I mean, I think it's like public knowledge now. We've made a record with Billy Strings.
1: Mm.
2: So bluegrass,
1: yeah?
2: Yeah.
1: Country?
0: There's a couple. It's
2: like a bit of like yacht rock and stuff.
0: Yeah, it's great. It's definitely it's kind of a big, if anything, it would be the biggest departure for Billy. Like, you know, I don't think he's ever played electric guitar on a recording ever. So he rips on this.
1: How did you get to know and play with Billy Strings?
0: He
2: reached out as a fan like years ago.
0: He sniffed us out at some festival.
2: I think because Billy's a big metal guy as well, and we met him. I remember we met him in Norway or
0: something like that,
2: Sweden or something. Yeah, at a festival, and we hung out, and then we just kind of just been buds ever since. Like, you know, we just kind of just thought, well, also like. Stu especially, I just wanted to, you know, the last collab we did was with Mild High Club and like, I think...
0: 10 years ago.
2: Yeah, 10 years ago. So we just thought it was time to, you know, to dive into another like collab record. And yeah, just, I think just, it was, yeah, Billy's just such an amazing songwriter. And like, anyway, we recorded for 2 weeks and we just gelled so well. And like, he brought in a bunch of songs. We individually all had a bunch of songs as well. And so he jumped in on our songs, we jumped in on his, and it's going to be sick.
1: Yeah.
2: I'm really looking forward to it.
1: When's that coming out?
0: We still have to finish it.
1: Okay.
0: So we're going to have this little sojourn into the dance land.
2: Yeah.
0: But I feel like over summer we'll finish it off. It's good. I feel like it's some of our best kind of songwriting, at least for
2: definitely,
0: sure.
2: Yeah.
0: I feel definitely sometime next year.
1: Yeah, yeah, amazing. Well, I hope you get your new studio finished at some stage as well, and amongst
0: we'll
1: all
0: see.
1: The music.
0: We'll see about that.
1: And enjoy. Good luck with the shows around the country over the next week or so. And thank you so much for joining us here on Double J today, Cavs and Joey from King Gizzard and the Lizard Wizard.
0: Thanks, Karen.
2: Thank you.
1: Welcome.

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from Double J. It is Fontaines DC, Dopamine Chamber. Marianne, before that, you had DJ Crush. Pulled that one out for you from 1995 on CD. Great Japanese trip-hoppy slash hip-hop tunes. On the text line, hell yeah, DJ Crush. If you don't feel compelled to move when you hear this, you must be weird. We can't be friends. Love that. Thank you so much for your text. Also this one, my vinyl collection includes two relatively rare copies of the Australian release of the Arrival album with two B's facing the same direction in the word ABBA. See, amazing. Thank you. It's almost the end of lunch today. Every single Friday, I love to do this with you. Guns down, guns out, tools down, pump it up, back to the front, hug it out. There is just enough time today to give you a Tools Down track here on lunch. Permission to knock off early if you wish. So I'm going to leave you with a very special little

45 from my collection. It comes from one of our greatest, most fun punk bands. Pulls down track today is from the Hard-Ons. Circa 1989. I hope you enjoy this. Just being with you. Have a great weekend, my friend. See you next week here on Double J, and Dylan is along next.

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1: Yes, it's on, mother lovers. I am Dylan Lewis. I'm your Arvo's guy. Here every day of the week, Monday to Friday, very reliably, including today, Friday, October 9. Broadcasting to you very live from the lands of the Wurundjeri people from the Kulin Nation. Thanks for tuning in, fam. And welcome to you, wherever you're tuning in from today for this very exciting day. Big thanks to Lengi. Oh, that was a very fun frunch. So fun having King Gizzard and the Lizard Wizard in as well. And really excellent and appropriate and fun that you dedicated the first hour of the show to the breaking up Powderfinger news that we got this morning. Have you heard? Powderfinger have confirmed they're reforming 16 years after splitting in 2010. I'm going to give you all the deets soon if you haven't heard. Hey, but happy Physical Friday to you, my dub clubbers. Can't believe we're here. This is so exciting. I'm getting physical already. Let's get physical. Yes. Physical Friday. Everything we're playing, we've got to be able to hold in our hands. So I have got so much stuff that I've brought in. Stuff from my collection, the radio collection. All sorts of goodies for you lined up for the next few hours. I do have some brand new Logic 1000 for you in just a tick from your feature album. I've got quite a few little fun classics to chuck in today on the physical media. But I feel like I need to kick off your Arvos today with probably one of my favouritest of all time albums, which I stole from my dad back in the day. Dad, I've still got it. Sorry. Still got it. Let's kick into your Arvos with this on the vinyl. It is going to be probably a little bit scratchy because I do play it so much. Some Herbie.

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1: Hey, this is Logic 1000, and my new album, Confirmation, is this week's feature album on Double J. Sparkle is such a beautiful moment on the album because it does sort of nod to dance music, but I think it still keeps its foot firmly in the world of the album, and it's a really nice way to have both worlds in one song.

I am very, very, so very, very happy to be playing that music for you. Kate Bush with The Rocket's Tale from Kate's Sensual World album. Kate is one of my wives, and it would have felt really wrong if I didn't get some Kate Bush on today. And this is a really special album to me. That track just hits me so hard in my soul. Like, I'm literally about to cry right now. I get so emotional just from the sound of it. Like, it's those Bulgarian singers that she's got singing with her in those close harmonies. It's the time in my life when this album was given to me by my best friend, Ugg. Back in the day, I drove it over to Adelaide from Melbourne on the back window ledge of the car, and it melted, and then I had to use the fridge shelves to try and make it straight again, and that is the record I just played you, imbued with so much history. I just love this so much. Oh, my God, I can't believe I'm getting emotional. What a knob. It's Collector's Edition Month, and we're sharing our collections, and that's exactly what's happening right now because all day today, Physical Friday, we've brought in some specialties from our collections. So good hearing Tommy this morning and Karen for your lunch as well with all of their special things. And that's what we're doing. Physical media only today. All analog, no digital. Do you know what I'm using my computer for today? It's to hold my records up. it's that thing where you got the now playing record holder. That's what's going on with my computer today. Put it in the bin. Back to the real school. Love it. Thank you for your messages that have been coming through, by the way. I'll get to some of these real soon. Toby, is it your birthday, mate? Happy birthday, Toby. Wanting some Muse? We'll see how we go. Dear old Double J Management, you know, Physical Fridays is great. Should make this permanent. Everyone is bringing in the best stuff, and it's so personal, says Rabia from Preston. Thank you so much. Oh, I love these. All right, I'll get to some of your messages too, but if you want to send one, you can. You're in the community, you're in the dub club. 0408

0: 55555. Before my wife Kate, I played you a track from our feature album, the wonderful feature album this week, here on Double J from Logic 1000. I played you the track called Sparkle, which I think is just fitting for this mood today. It's a very sparkly mood. The album is Confirmation. You can read all about that on the Double J website. I mean, if you're touching computers today, that is, do it when you're back on the computers. Wonderful track, and I played that on CD. And I kicked off your arvos today with another one of my favourites from my collection. A little bit old and scratchy. I think it even skipped at one point. But that was some Herbie Hancock kicking off your arvos today from the Future Shock album, which I stole from Dad, and I don't think I've told him until just then. I love you, Dad. Rocket, I played you from that one. Do you remember the old film clip? I think that's why I got into this. There was like scary, like homemade robots dancing. Rocket, 1983 vibes. Perhaps some of you were busting out your cardboard and doing some breakdancing to that. I know I would have done that if there was room in the studio. On the message line, love me some Herbie in the Arvo. Keep up with the goods, please. This song was on a music PS2 game, Amplitude. It's how Keegs was introduced to these fully sick, funky beats. Thanks, mate. That's it, Keegs. I love the places you find these musics, and I am exploring a bit of that during the whole month. Where do you find your music? How's music being stored? Can it still be played? Have you got the thing that plays it? We are exploring all of that all month. But today, just really diving in with these live things. So good to hear on with Karen Ling just before as well, King Gizzard and the Lizard Wizard hanging out. And they gave Karen the vinyl. Where's my copy? So I've borrowed Karen's. Does she know, Sam? Does she know? Does she? You haven't told her. Bro! She does. Okay, she wants it back. Oh, God. Right. I've got it in my hands, and geez, it's a lovely looking. It's the record. It's the vinyl. It's a lovely looking piece of art. That's part of the joy of this, isn't it? I've played you a couple of very old records, and now I'm going to get on a brand new one. And I'm going to, maybe it's the first time. Do you know what tracks Lingy spun on this? I should have known. Doesn't matter. But I'm going to spin Level 5 from King Gizzard and the Lizard Wizard's brand new album, Alien Metal. And I'm going to drop the needle on track one, side B. It should be where it goes. Here we are. Hang on a minute. Oh, no. Oh, no. There it is. Double J with D-Lord the Prophet. Prophesizing the start of the song now. Yeah. It's like a clear but light bluish vinyl.
1: 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Come on, Trey.

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I'm so sorry. Hello, you're listening to Double J Arvos, hanging out with me, Dylan Lewis. I am delighted to be hanging out with you. Sometimes, you know, we're doing this all analog, and maybe some of us haven't done this for a few years, but it is a lot of fun, and just then you did hear a massive pause while I tried to make a CD work of all the things. I'm fine with all these records and everything, but it's the CD that I can't get to work. All right, I'll make it work now. I'll get the CD on for you that I wanted to play for you. This is some Lamborghini Girls, hopefully with Bang Bang Bang on Double J on a CD. Let's go. Is that working?

Bang, bang, bang, bang. So we do it. Lambrini Girls, brand new from them. They got a new record coming out mid-January of 2027. It's going to be called No Refunds. Obviously, that song is bang, bang, bang on a CD, no less. Before that, also on CD, Jamie T with 3310. And we kicked off that run with King Gizzard and the Lizard Wizard on Karen Ling's vinyl, which, yes, I've returned. Maybe. That was so fun to get on. Level 5 from their brand new album, Alien Metal. If you did miss Karen Lang chatting with King Gizzard and the Lizard Wizard just before, you will find everything that you've missed in ABC Listen. At your leisure. My name's Dylan Lewis, hanging out with you for Physical Friday. You know, all month here on Double J, we are celebrating the Collector's Edition Month, celebrating physical media and recordings of music and music you can hold in your hands and, you know, basically our collections. You know, thinking back to those times when we did have to have collections if we wanted to listen to music, whatever those collections were of, indeed, whether they were, you know, record collections or you got passed down your parents' record collections or stolen like I did. You know, tapes, you know, the old boxes of tapes. And each one of these lovely boxes, I feel like it's such an, well, for me, it's a really important time capsule. It immediately takes me back to the time I unbox a box and it smells like when whatever era it's from. My 90s box smells like the 90s. Probably smells like Stivies. Back in the day. But that's what we're celebrating all month. And really loving hearing your stories that you're sending through on the message line about your collections and your special things in your collections. I'm particularly interested in the unusual and the interesting things in your collections. But 0408 345555 if you would like to send a message at any time. Joe Potts Point saying, wondered when your wife is going to get played. Yes, I did play Kate Bush before. I'm glad you liked the track. Thank you very much, Joe. Andy says, Dylan, emotion with the music is sublime. Allow the feels to feel. Love you, mate. Love you too, Andy. Thank you. I got emotional. I couldn't help it. Normally I can control it and pretend everything's fine, but when I played Kate Bush before, that song, my God, gets me every time. Dylan, yeah, Tammy Newey says, loving this Physical Media Friday. The passion everyone has for music is awesome. Maybe my hubby is right about visiting the tape shop in Tokyo. Do it. That's rad. Birthday shout-outs to Ronnie, turning a beautiful age today. This is from Stephen Coburg, who's doing this for his lovely wife. Huge fans of yours from recovery through to today. That's beautiful, guys. Have a wonderful day. Thank you very much. I'll get to some more of your excellent messages real soon. What else have I got lined up for you? Oh, I've got a little bit of that brand new track from Czarface and whoever Frankie Pulitzer is. Now, though, to your classic album. And yeah, I'm getting on a crackly old record from my collection. Your classic album this week is ABBA's album Arrival, which dropped 50 years ago. It's a massive album. We know the tracks on it. I mean, every track, it feels like we all accidentally know the words and have probably sung it at a karaoke. I'm talking Dancing Queen. Knowing Me, Knowing You. Money, Money, Money. Fernando spun that the other day. But I am going to get on Dancing Queen right now. And I would suggest that perhaps it's a good time to have a dance wherever you are, even if it's in your office chair. A little desk or boogie, maybe. Kitchen dance, they're allowed as well. Lounge dances, workplace dances, as long as you're safe and don't get in trouble. Maybe you can get a little bit of trouble. On the vinyl, here's ABBA with Dancing Queen on Double J Arvos. Got there. Oh, no, it's the end of the last track because of the vinyl. Sick.

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0: 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I was all ready. 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

0: On top of Shea Harvest, Lemon Squeezy, yes pleasey, from Kate. Brand new music. Isn't that gorgeous? Before that, we heard new music from Zaface and Frankie Pulitzer. Mad Technology featuring the one and only Method Man. From a new record just came out at the end of August called Zaface. Zaface meets Frankie Pulitzer, who could be Tom Hardy. Kicked off that run with a perfect track to be wrapping up this week of fun from ABBA, Dancing Queen, from your classic album this week here on the Derbs, which turns 50 this year, this week, I think. You can get stuck into that ABBA album, Arrival, 50 years old, in this week's classic albums, which you will find in ABC Listen. Hey fam, huge news has just dropped, like this morning. Normally at this point I put on some amazing kind of, you know, mood-setting bed, and I've got The Muppet Show lined up on my record. I don't think that's right for this. I'm just going to turn that down. Yes, huge news dropped this morning, maybe a little bit underneath. After 16 years, oh my goodness, Powderfinger. Oh, Powderfinger are back! Well, that fitted. You might have spotted a few of the cryptic clues popping up around the country this week. And a mystery Instagram account called The Return of the Electric Horsemen. Well, this morning the band did confirm it in a video. They are getting back together and they're heading out on the road. Karen Leng celebrated the news by dedicating the first hour of her physical Friday to the band, Powderfinger. Excellent work, Lengy. Here is how the band, I don't think I've got this. I'm supposed to play something, but I don't have a computer. Maybe I'll play you how the band announced the news, but it's very exciting nonetheless. We'll know about the dates and the ticket info and more on Monday. Join Michael Hing from 9 a.m. for all the information you need. The Savo, I'd love to hear some of your memories of seeing Powderfinger live. If you feel like giving us a text, I'd love to hear from you, please. 0408 345555 if you would like to get in touch. Have you seen, when did you see them? I mean, it's been a long time now, I guess, but all those years ago, they were formative years for a lot of us in our love of finding music. And I've had so many ace times with the band at various festivals. I remember one of my interviews that I did with them, I don't think they were totally and necessarily with it, but because they were laughing at my jokes way too much. I wasn't as funny as they were laughing. So I thought I would bring in a CD, one of my Powderfinger CDs, and play a track off the CD, which doesn't get necessarily as much play as I think it should. It's a beautiful track from their album Golden Rule. The track is track 8, and it's called Jewel. Very exciting news for Powderfinger fans. Please enjoy Powderfinger now with Jewel on Double J.
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2: Oh, yeah.
1: Come on!

0: Oh, yes.
1: Powderfinger. Loved getting that track on for you. Jewel from their Golden Rule album, which I have here in my Jewel case. CD, played it off. That's off the very, very exciting news that Powderfinger are getting the band back together. How long did they have off? Like 16 years or something. Very exciting. The country is excited. Lots of lovely messages coming through here about them. I saw them in 2014. My happiness. Oh, that's lovely. Look, I'm got so many rad messages here. I'm going to get to some more of them soon. Thank you to everyone who's sending through and your wonderful memories of Powderfinger and about your collections as well. So fun. I reckon I would love to do a D-Lord's Jam of the Day now, except I'm trying to do it analog, so I don't have my excellent vocoded introduction. I'll just do it live. D-Lord's Jam of the Day. Ta-da! It's pretty good. For my jam of today, I've gone to my Wunderkammer and pulled out a really special version of a Beastie Boys track. Body Movin' is the name of the song. You might know Body Movin'. This one that I am going to get on for you is on a very groovy 10-inch vinyl. It's also see-through. it is one of my prized possessions in my collection. So here we are, getting it on for you now. I think it's on 45 because it's 10-inch. That should be right. Let's enjoy some Beastie Boys, Body Movin' on the 10-inch.
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1: The War on Drugs are back with a song written between Adam's first coffee and school drop-off. This is Who's That?

0: How incredibly satisfying getting that on for you on the vinyl. Gorillaz there with Stylo. Just what a vibe. Such a cool driving song, that one. Or a hanging the washing out, Keeks, on the message line. Great for that too. That is off the Plastic Beach album, one from my collection, which I was very excited to bring in and share with you. Haven't played that album publicly before. I just got it last Christmas from me mom. Thanks, Mum. Love you. Before Stylo, we heard from Hermanos Gutierrez and Los Ojos del Condor. Beautiful new music, that one, on a CD, because we are doing Physical Friday. And at the top of that run, one of these, the low jam of the day. Played you Beastie Boys, Body Movin', the 10-inch beautiful little rare vinyl that I have as a single. It's got some remixes on the other side too. On the message line, D-Lord, yeah, one of the Beastie Boys tracks Mike D is covering on his current tour. Fresh to hear live again. Oh my God! Let's go. Thank you for so many great messages that have been coming through on 0408 345 55. Shouts to Elise in the slow van with the dogs that are scared of the bumps. Shouts to Angry of Clayton checking in, Greg in Eastwood as well. Lots of lovely messages coming through about Powderfinger as well. And the very exciting and excellent news that they have reformed after 16 years. Yay! Yes, thank you. Thank you very much. Yes, that's a vinyl clapping. I've got a sound effects vinyl. Are they going to do it again? Are they going to get another clap? Do I get another clap? Do I get another clap? Give me another clap. Hang on. Oh, no, that was a good one. They love that joke. What about this one? Do you like this one? That's a good one, isn't it? Okay, that's enough now. Now it's just making me feel really awkward. But, yeah, very exciting news that Powderfinger are getting back together. And so I was asking about your Powderfinger memories, and Stacey has said, Dylan was too busy having kids when Powderfinger's Double Allergic album came out, but loved them so much that by the time I could see them live, it was the Sunset's farewell tour. Oh, needless to say, had kids to buy tickets, too broke to have buy tickets when I had kids, so I had the opportunity to go and sing the Powderfinger songs live. Well done. And yeah, thank you for these messages. I'm going to get to some more of them soon on Double J Arvos. My name is Dylan Lewis. Welcome if you are just joining us, by the way. Welcome to the absolute chaos and anarchy that is Physical Friday, where everything we're playing is on physical media, CDs, vinyl. I'm going to play one of these soon. You hear what that is? You know what that is? That's a tape. Now, though, I'd like to draw our attention, if I may, to Take 5, the final episode of Take 5 with Zanro. It's on ABC TV. It's on ABC iView. The whole season is in there now. Isn't that great? Oh, I thought I was going to clap. Yes! That's great, Dylan. Yeah, whole season in there right now. And what a season it's been. So many amazing guests, lots of them as well in this gigantic season. I've got a little bit of Vika and Linda Bull now from their Take 5, sharing why they chose Respect Yourself by the Staple Singers for their Take 5. Over to you, Vika and Linda. Yay!
1: The combination of family again, mm-hmm. and Mavis with her sisters. It's just that magical combination that we didn't really understand. We weren't exposed to the Staple Singers as children.
2: No.
1: We didn't even know they were gospel singers until we joined the Black Sorrows, and they told us who this band was. And we were like,

0: Oh my gosh, who's that?
1: I think what's interesting about this song is when Mavis does join in, and it's when I heard this, it was like, what an unusual voice. What a beautiful, deep, rich. It was just different. It was, oh my God, this woman, who is she? And I think that was an eye opener. That was a new thing when Joe exposed us to the Staple Singers, and we heard what she could do with her voice. And then, because pop is so smooth, you know, and then to hear her come in underneath and she'd do this, all that kind of grunting, yeah, all that sort of stuff. I was like, oh, expression, it's so important. And she had it in spades. She just like, just beautiful.
2: And again, it just gives so much weight to the message of this song because it's coming out kind of in the civil rights era, so there's that element of it. But really, when you dig into the lyrics, you can hear it as this sort of universal theme of self-empowerment and also about, well, you know, you've got to respect yourself.
1: Yes, you do.
2: And you've got to be a good person in order to put that out into the world and expect that respect in return.
1: That's right.
2: It's very much about that singular sort of all you can control is your own actions, right? And what you put out there could impact a whole community, a whole movement.
0: That's right.
2: It's sort of that, you know, understanding the self deeply. Who taught the two of you those values of and foundations of respect?
1: Oh, mum and dad, for sure. Mum and dad. Mum is very humble. Tongan people are very humble people. That is one of their traits. It's like, humility is very important, you know, and our father is like that too. So it's like that's always been, you know, you come home, you do the dishes, you make your bed, you put in, you know, you're not that great, you know, you're just like everyone else. So it's always that coming back home and being grounded and
0: That's right. I think when we got a little bit ahead of ourselves when we started getting recognised and popular. We would always come back from tour and Mum and Dad would go straight on the dishes. And we'd sit down and always eat together and they pulled us back into line.
1: I never forget, we came off a Paul Kelly tour. It was a massive tour. And we got home, Dad goes, right, we're going to dig 12 stump holes tomorrow. I said, I beg your pardon? We're a bit tired. He goes, I don't care. That's what we're doing. And so that's what we had to do, dig 12 stump holes and then go back on the road the next day. We were so sore. It was like, I can't
2: believe. But you weren't saying no, were you?
1: No, we had to do it.
0: I think that's the great thing about a tight family. We're lucky enough to have that sort of relationship with our parents where we would come home exhausted or someone will be up all night and end up sitting on Mum and Dad's bed, you know, at 3 in the morning, and they would listen and they would sort it out.
3: Double J.

0: Hey, Zan Rowe here, and I'm back on your screens for a new season of Take 5. You'll hear extraordinary people share five songs that made them who they are today. This week, it's ARIA Hall of Famers Vika and Linda Bull.
1: That was our pact with Mum, actually. It was, we'll stick together. She goes, don't get the tattoo, don't take drugs. And so we didn't. We're clean.
2: Well, you didn't.
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The worlds before Monkey, primal chaos reigned. Heaven sought order, but the phoenix can fly only when its feathers are grown. The four worlds formed again and yet again, as endless eons wheeled and passed. Time and the pure essences of heaven, the moisture of the earth, and the powers of the sun and the moon all worked

0: magically became fertile. That first egg was named Thought. Tathagata Buddha, the Father Buddha, said, "With our thoughts, we make the world." Elemental forces caused the egg to hatch. From it then came a stone monkey. And the nature of monkey was irrepressible. Welcome to the weird bit of the show. It's D-Lord the Prophet hanging out with you on your Double J Arvos. A little different today for Physical Friday. We are playing all things you can hold in your hands. Records, that one, a CD that I did pick up on my travels. I think I got that one in Japan. It's the Godaigo Volume 2, Great Best, it's called, the English version. Godaigo, the band who did the music for Monkey Magic, if you're wondering, why did that sound familiar? And no, of course I didn't play Monkey Magic from the CD, did I? I had to play Gundara because I was a massive fan of Monkey Magic. Growing up, it kind of taught me how to be me a lot. And so when I did see this CD on my travels, I thought, yeah, I need to have this constantly at my fingertips, ready to play whenever I need. And I do play this a bit at my house, even off a CD. But great to share that with you now in Arvos here on Double J. There's lots of messages that I'm just noticing coming through. Yes, the funk is on the way. Do not worry to the person messaging that through. A monkey-themed restaurant. Oh, you considered opening a monkey-themed restaurant? Yes. Somebody wants a monkey marathon now. Is this the Monkey Magic theme? No, it is a song, but they did use it in Monkey Magic. I think it was usually when they were walking down the... Oh, it was the closing credits, was it? Sam, thank you, Sam, producer. A monkey fan in that room as well. Leah, thank you so much for all of your messages and your love. It's always lovely to hear from all of you. 0408 34 55 55. Shouts to Luke in Adelaide, to Jono, to Vic, who's sent me through some vinyls that you bought yesterday. Vinyl you bought yesterday. And it includes a Funkadelic Maggot Brain reissue. Yes, you're going to have a rad weekend, Vic. Good on you. Here we are, celebrating Collector's Edition Month on Double J. And I'm loving hearing about your collections and your growing collections. Listen to this one. Dylan.
1: Yeah?
0: Oh, no. You can't write yeah. I say yeah. Dylan, yeah?
1: Yeah.
0: Loving the collector's edition so much, you've inspired me to restart my vinyl collection after losing years' worth in a flood nearly 20 years ago. Oh, my God. Literally started today by buying What's the Story, Oasis, Three-Legged Dog, Cruel Sea, and 16 Stone Bush. Thanks for the inspo. Love you. Love you too, Justin in Hobart. That makes me emotional and feel rad. That's so exciting. I'm really glad that we're inspiring some of this. And, you know, if you are just starting or if you're restarting your collection, whatever kind it is, records or CDs or whatever, tapes, you know, you don't have to go and spend the big bucks. You know, there's a lot of shops that are selling brand new records and for like 80 bucks. That's too much. Go and have a look around. Look around in op shops and just get anything that catches your eye. And, you know, garage sales, also great to get them. One more here from Pete says, back in the day, my housemate and I had our combined CD collections, about 200 in total. So to keep them in order, we had an It Goes Here marker for the CD rack. That's very smart, Pete. To prank him, I made a whole bunch of other markers. Not here.
1: Over there.
0: That spot down there. Only possible with physical musical collections. Indeed, Pete, bring back the physical music pranks. These are great. I reckon I might do a little bit of a Wunderkammer now. I've been trying to, display different kinds of ways of playing music over, you know, during the week, and I'm going to keep on doing that all month. And so far I've pulled out a little music box that you turn the little handle and it plays music, and I consider that a recorded piece of music because it's in there and you can play it whenever you want physically. I've played records, I've played CDs, I've played tiny weeny mini records, I've played with my tiny weeny record player, which is a VW that drives around the record. But now I'd like to introduce another thing from the Wunderkammer, tapes, and I brought in a few tapes. I'm just going to play one of these tapes randomly. I've actually got some rad ones, so over the next few weeks I will get some rad ones on. But I pulled out the first one that caught my eye, and I remember buying this specifically on a road journey with the band at a service station between Melbourne and Adelaide, or maybe it was between Sydney and Brisbane. I don't know where it was, but it was a service station. We were eating pasties that tasted like boots, and I thought this would be great to put on in the tour van, a tape called Yodeling Cowgirls. Let's hit play on the tape. Don't worry, I've already done the winding thing with the pencil. From Delos Wunderkammer. Delos Wunderkammer. Come on, come on. Yodeling Cowgirls on tape. Don't worry, not for long. You hear that? Is it working? Not.

hey, how do you think my band reacted when I pulled that out? Do you think they went, yay, Dirk Vile, that's a great idea? The answer is yes, they did think it was a great idea. Now, something that's actually much more pleasant for your ears, from my Wunderkammer again, I'm getting on a 45. From Something for Kate. You know, all this talk about Powderfinger reuniting, it's made me starting to reminisce about the great days when those bands, those Aussie bands, huge Aussie bands, were coming on Recovery and playing their music, and they're still going today. So I've got a Something for Kate record, and I think it's my favourite song of theirs, and I really was drawn to it because of the unusual timing, the timing at the start. It is Captain Million Miles an Hour, spinning it on the 45 for you here on Double J Arvos.

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That's so ace. Angine, Des Poitrines with a Sherpa from their album Volume 1 played on a vinyl just then. Jeez, that's so fun. Oh my God. Does sound different, feels different, and it's so much more of a physical experience doing this all on things we can hold in

hands today, CDs and vinyls. You've really got to be present with the music. I have a bit of a tendency to get distracted, but man, this is just like playing them at home or DJing or playing them at parties. You know, you got to have your eye on the record. You got to know when the song's going to finish. And you've got to be involved in it, loving this Collector's Edition month and especially our physical Friday today here on Double J. My name's Dylan Lewis. Very much enjoying your company.

0: a little bit of controlled chaos here today because it is all physical media. So there's a lot more toys in my studio today. I did play a little bit of a cassette before. That's right. That was horrible. Some yodeling cowgirls. Sorry about that. Apologies. But the fun continues in Arvos. We are about 10 minutes away from your 4:55 funk. Got a few more things to get on for you before that, though. One of my favourite things about the physical media, the holding the hand, the album in your hands, is all the extra stuff that comes in albums, especially very fun albums. I've got a very fun album in my hand now from Private Function. It's the album that is called, huh? It's like an emoji. I think you pronounce it, huh? Or, I don't know, something like that. But I would like to play actually not one, but four songs from this album. And the reason is, normally on the radio we'll play, you know, the big songs that sound songish. But this is one of the moments in this Private Function record, which I don't think it gets played on the radio enough. Each of these songs is a little bit naughty, so it is a bit of a naughty section here. But before I get them on, let me just quickly describe the album cover. We had Private Function in, and they brought this in for us, and it is the album that is covered in tiny, weeny, microscopic pictures, each one completely different, and that makes up the entire album cover. And it does come with a little magnifying glass so you can look at the art. Isn't that cute? All right, before I get these on, I need to let you know that this is a bit of a sealed section. It's a little bit AO. Yeah, sealed section now here on Double J. I'm going to get on the first track from Private Function. Track called Art Sucks. And it is on their vinyl, which also happens to be a lovely kind of wee yellow kind of colour. But this has one of these.
1: Warning. Strong language alert.
0: Okay, oh my God, I'm so sorry.
2: Next song is called Art Sucks, but no one's got to shoot.
0: No, not happy with that result. I'm still on the 45 from the, oh God. I'm on the 45 still from Something for Kate. I'll try again. Okay, sorry guys. Here we go. Language warning.
3: This next song is called Art Sucks, but no one's got to shoot.
0: Okay, now the next track is called Bum Sigs. Pretty sure it's got one of these.
1: Warning, strong language alert.
3: Next song is called Bum Sigs. Cop it! Bum Sigs, cop it! Bum Sigs, cop it! Bum Sigs, cop it! Bum Sigs, cop it! Bum Sigs, cop it! Bum!
0: Next track has one of these, and it's
1: Warning, strong language alert.
0: It's called Shit.
3: Next song is called Shit!
0: I need to do another language warning for the last track I'm going to play from this album.
1: Warning, strong language alert.
0: Oh my God, what am I doing?
3: It's called Fuck! Shit!
0: That's it. Four songs in a row from Private Function, each with their own little language warning. What a delightful moment. I enjoyed that. Now I'm trying to reach around and have eight arms at once so that I can turn the record off and move over to a CD, one that's so exciting to be getting on for you now. This is from the band whose T-shirt I am wearing today, Big Nota, their brand new album, Songs in the Key of Wrestling. I want to get this one on now for you on the CD. This is a Talk Straight. Oh, yeah, it's got one of these as well.
4: Listen up. This next track has rude words and strong language.
0: Yep. Oh, yeah. Let's do it.
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0: and dipping deep into the parties of yesteryear to get your weekend started. 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

0: Booyakasha. Ali G's back. Yeah, that was fun to get on. That's from the Ali G In The House, the soundtrack CD from my own collection, Incredible, from Mbeat and General Levy. And oh, alrighty then, that's us, cause Big Noda before that gave us a Talk Straight from the Ace new album, Songs in the Key of Wrestling on a CD. Coming up in just a tick, Naughty's Night, and then from 7, Block Party with Hala Tekefu. But I am looking forward to doing this all again when we celebrate Physical Fridays next Friday here on Double J. What fun. Oh, and remember, we will know all about the Powderfinger dates and the ticket info and more on Monday. So make sure you join Michael Hing from 9 a.m. for all of the information that you need. I will be back Monday from 3, stacked full of new records and stuff that I'm looking forward to playing you. Thanks for chilling with Dylan and for all of your kind and excellent messages. Sorry I couldn't get to as many as I would have liked to today, but I've been an octopus. Big thanks to Sam Wicks and Peter and the whole team for making this happen today. An absolute joy. I am going to leave you now with this of the funk.
1: Oh, 55.
0: It's Funk O'Clock. Great track to get on for you now, again, from a vinyl. This one, a lovely gold vinyl, quite rare. It's from Wolfpack, and it's Deantown on Double J Arvos. Have a beautiful weekend. A delightful evening. Love you. Peace. Bye. Slay, baddie. 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

0: G'day, it's Dylan Lewis adding a little mischief to your arvos. 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
0: 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Double J. Love you.

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spin. Yes, party people, yes. You know what time it is. We hear the sirens and those snapping drums and those cool flutes. It is time to get into some music, some vibrations, some laughter, some love, and plenty, plenty more. As we take it from the rave to the park jams to the nightclubs to the discotheques to the dance hall and everywhere else in between, you are now in the block party. My name is Howl Latokefu, and yes, you're locked in to Double J, the best station in the planet. And we're here to get your Friday evening and your weekend started on the good foot. This evening, we're going to hear some classic hip-hop out of New York with some Joey Badass, some KMD. We're also going to contribute to the Physical Fridays phenomena that is taking over Double J as I bring in some vinyl that I have found in the collection in the office. But sadly, we are going to start off the show with the news of the passing of R&B singer, New York's very own Freddie Jackson. Sadly passed away this week. Freddie Jackson is considered one of the premium vocalists of R&B. He's up there with the James Ingram, the Teddy Pendergrass, the Luther Vandross. I first heard his music through my sister. She had a tape of his, and one of the songs that I still listen to this day and is a part of the Slow Jam mixtape each and every time. Rock Me Tonight for Old Time's Sake. So I thought, you know what? Let's dedicate a small section of the song to Freddie Jackson, his music, and his legacy as we mourn his death but also celebrate his life. So here on the block party on Double J, we're going to start it off slow, but we're going to warm it up. Freddie Jackson, rest in peace. Rock Me Tonight for Old Time's Sake. Yes.

Yes, indeed. Rest in peace to one of the most respected and beloved vocalists to come out of America and the R&B scene. The wonderful and super talented Freddie Jackson, who sadly passed away this week. So I wanted to begin the show by paying tribute to him and his music and, of course, his fans and supporters around the world. That song right there, Jam Tonight, taken from the album Just Like the First Time. Before that, another song taken from the same album, Just Like the First Time. Freddie Jackson with Have You Ever Loved Somebody? Or have you? And we started off with an all-time slow jam. Freddie Jackson, Rock Me Tonight for Old Time's Sake, from his debut album, Rock Me Tonight. Rest in peace, big fella. We'll always be carrying on your name and your music on this show we call The Block Party. Party people, hope you are well out there, wherever you are, wherever you're at. Whether you're at home, cooking up a feed, chilling with the fam, chilling with the friends, out there cruising in the whip. Doesn't matter where you are, the music is here and here to keep you company. We're going to get into some Joey Badass and some KMD in a moment. But here at Double J, we're celebrating Physical Fridays. Usually it's just from the daytime shows. But because Block Party is heavily cultured in all things physical, especially vinyl, I wanted to play a few releases that I have in my collection in the office. We're celebrating all types of physicals, could be cassette tapes, books, merchandise. But like I said, I went through the collection I have here in the office, and I have a small selection of vinyl. So I thought, you know what, let me bring out a couple, play it this evening. And we're going to start off with a double-sided release from Crookneck Records. That is an independent label that was out in the early 2000s out of Melbourne, out of Nam. Spearheaded by my man Raph, who is not only a great musician, but also just an entrepreneur. He had this label, he had Blank Street.

0: donut shop. He's all over the shop. But anyway, back to the release. It was Raph with Hush, and on the flip side, A-Love with Love Is. That was a double-sided release. I thought, you know what? Let's spin both of them. We're going to start off with A-Love from 2007's album Ace of Hearts, Love Is, right here. Block party, keep a lock.
1: We're going to spread a little love.

0: watches.
1: Yes, indeed. Celebrating Physical Fridays with that release right there. It was originally released through Remote Control Records here in Australia in 2006. Then was re-released through an American indie label by the name of Kill Rock Stars in 2007. That is Macromantics, the song Scorch from her project Moments in Movement.

0: Macromant. Always really dug Macromantic. It's just very intricate, very off kilter. It's obviously it's hip hop, it's rap, but it's also inspired by like punk and other genres. And fun fact, just recently found out that she played in Ben Lee's band before she ventured out and did her own thing. So she's had quite the musical journey. That is from the vinyl release from Kill Rockstars, Macromantics with Scorch. Before that, we heard from Raph, a song called Hush, and A Love, Love Is from the double-sided release, 12-inch from Crookneck Records, also from 2007. So a couple of releases there, celebrating Physical Fridays this evening here in the Block Party. You know, if you have a vinyl collection of your own, hold it tight. You know, like CDs are on the rise, cassette tapes have, you know, have always been well loved and has had risen over the years. So something that we really need to value and to hold on, because I mean, streaming is very convenient. I use streaming, but even with recent news of some distributing companies taking down some releases and a lot of disgruntled artists out there, so when you have the physical form of an artist's work, you have a true ownership of it and something special to hold on for years and years and years to come. My name is Hal. You're listening to The Block Party here celebrating. Well, I did celebrate Physical Fridays. Next Friday, I'll pull out some more releases from the office collection I have here. But right now, we're going to venture over to New York. 2012, a young buck was taking people ears by storm with his release 1999. One of the first songs was Waves, talking about Joey Badass. This is The Block Party. Make sure you keep it locked. I'm here with ya. Let's do it, do it, do it, do it, do it, do it.
1: Yeah. Yo, you remember back in the days when Nicky used to rock Waves and shit? When like, yo, I had the fucking 360s, my nigga.

0: Hey, Zan Rowe here, and I'm back on your screens for a new season of Take 5. You'll hear extraordinary people share five songs that made them who they are today. This week, it's ARIA Hall of Famers Vika and Linda Bull. We've
1: started a fire. That was our pact with Mum, actually. It was, we'll stick together. She goes, don't get the tattoo, don't take drugs. And so we didn't. We're clean.
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4: Pee, huh?

Yes, indeed. Block rocking into your Friday evening. Such a thumper of a track, those drums. Whoosh. Snapping. That is Paula Perry from the album Tales from Fort Knox. That song called

mine, yours. Before that, KMD with It Sounded Like a Rock from the album that was shelved many, many years ago called Black Bastards. It was a controversial take. Well, controversial for the label to not release it.

download the app if you haven't yet done so. My name is Hal. You're locked into the Block Party. Every Friday evening, I'm here with you, playing you those yesteryear jams. But if you're more into the fresh, hot, off-the-press releases, then hey, say no more. Join me every Tuesday evening for Sky High. I got those jams for you. Or if you love them both, even better. In a moment, we're going to get into some breakbeats, some rave culture. You know, for a Friday evening, it's called for. But we're going to keep the beats going with a couple of hip-hop's probably unsung heroes when it comes to production. They're the minds and thoughts and abilities behind a lot of big hip-hop club tunes for themselves and for others. I'm talking about the Beat Nuts. This is All Night. We're not going to quite do all that, but I'm going to spin the tune right here. Beat Nuts, Block Party.

Yes, indeed. Sending big love and blessings to all my Spanish-speaking peoples, and especially my Puerto Ricans. Taking it back to 1975. Man, 50 years. And, you know, that's the beauty of music, isn't it? And art as a whole. We can go back 50 years and bring these tracks back to contemporary settings and still love and appreciate the music that was made way back then, you know, and a lot of people that are listening in may have been released before you were even born. But still, beauty is beauty and will be everlasting. From the album Numero 7, that is El Gran Combo de Puerto Rico with Un Verano en Nueva York. Excuse my Spanish, obviously it's not my language, but hey, I'm giving it a red hot crack. Before that, we heard Eve with What You Want, and up the top, The Beatnuts with All Night. Like I said, I'm not quite going all night, but I'm here with you for another hour at least. Well, not at least, another hour. And within that hour, you're going to hear some rave culture. Yeah, I love me some rave music with some classic future sounds of London, some Chemical Brothers.

0: Brothers, some Catalyst. But right now, we're going to keep it in club settings with some block rocking beats from the crew, Nubian Crackers. This is Yes, Yes, Y'all, Yeah, Don't Stop. The Block Party. Keep it locked, keep it locked.
1: You say you're one for the trouble, two for the time. Come on, y'all, let's rock the...

That's that Washington Roadie. That's that Washington Roadie.

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Yes, indeed, one of the best hip-hop outfits to ever grace the stage. Yeah, I say that a lot, but in my defense, I do have great taste. The sounds of Jungle Brothers with Because I Got It Like That, the remix. Well, it's the ultimatum ultra mix of Because I Got It Like That from the Jungle Brothers. We also heard Showbiz and AG with the instrumental to Soul Clap. And we started off with Nubian Crackers. Yes, yes, you don't stop. The T-Connection mix. My name is Hal. Don't forget, you can check out the playlist on the website, doublej.net.au. Not only for the playlist, but there'll be a link there where you can run this track back. Run this show back, rather. Or you can share that link with your friends and spread the love. My name is Hal. This is the block party that you're locked into, getting your Friday and weekend set proper. We have some Debbie Dab on the way, some JJ Fab, but we're going to keep the beats pumping. Now going from instrumental club hip-hop style into rave culture of the breakbeat era that, I mean, you know, there was hardcore, there was jungle, there was...

all types of genres and subgenres happening over there in the UK in the rave scene. So just touching down on the smidgen of the movements with the future sound of London. From the album Accelerator, this is Papua New Guinea. Block Party, keep it locked, locked, locked, locked, locked, locked, locked, locked, locked, locked.

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1: Prince of coolness, king of fear. Why does he lounge there watching?
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Why do I leave here waiting? Why does he lounge there watching?

grooving into your Friday evening and the weekend as well. Taking it back to 1983 on that one. Played it a couple of times on the show, but you know what? It's going to keep running because it's so funky. So funky. That is Debbie Deb. Song called When I Hear Music. We also heard Catalyst featuring Jade McRae, Prince of Cool, taken from his album Deep Impressions. We heard some classic Chemical Brothers with Music Response, taken from their album Surrender. And we started off Settings with the Future Sound of London, Papua New Guinea. Don't forget the playlist is on the website, doublej.net.au. And if you haven't yet done so, please download that app. My name is Hal. The Block Party is what you're listening to. Thank you for joining me. As per usual, very thankful and honored to play these tunes and get you right for the night ahead and the weekend as well. We're going to keep it on the up-tempo tip, so if you still got your dancing shoes on, hey, don't take them off. We're going to keep that blood flowing. Heading over to the West Coast, also known as the Best Coast, also known as the Fresh Coast. From the album Supersonic, this is JJ Fad with the same single, Supersonic, right here.

Sounds of the Block Party, live and direct. Making sure the club settings is proper. That is a Strafe with the original 12-inch mix of Set It Off. And before that, we heard JJ Fad with Supersonic. That is I for another week. Thank you for joining me as per usual. Always grateful, always thankful for your listenership. Shout out to Freddie Jackson, who sadly passed away. Shout out to him, the legacy, the music, the fans, the supporters. Sad news to hear of his passing. I'm glad that we're able to pay somewhat of a tribute to the man himself. Physical Fridays are kicking off today and will be continuing on for each and every Friday throughout October. So hold tight for next week and what I bring out from the crate. We get ended off with the Jones Girls' Nights Over Egypt. My name is Howl. Be careful. You've been locked in to the Block Party. Thank you for joining me. Catch you next week. Have an awesome Friday evening and even better weekend. Bless.

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3: 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The new

James Blake is coming for his first Australian tour since 2019. With his new album, Trying Times, in hand, he's got a string of East Coast shows this December. Catch James Blake in Brisbane, Sydney, and Melbourne. Plus, Queens of the Stone Age are returning down under for some of their biggest shows ever. They're bringing along some kick-ass supports too, including one of the wildest cold acts of the 90s, Primus, and the unstoppable Tropical F-Storm. Queens of the Stone Age are here from Tuesday, December 8th, hitting venues in South Australia, Tasmania, and then along the East Coast. For dates and info on these tours and more, head to the Double J website.

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1: That was the moment I knew I'd fallen for you. 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

0: On the fourth date, he plays a trick on me. 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
0: I think it is.
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0: Is this it?

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0: G'day, it's Dylan Lewis adding a little mischief to your arvos. Thick tunes that get you moving. 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
2: I think obviously this album is very big feelings.
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2: In 2006, My Chemical Romance delivered a mighty rock opera of heartache, rebellion, and hope. 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

Jack Johnson, Ben Harper, and John Butler are joining forces for an Australian tour this November. These iconic names in modern roots music have locked in shows in Brisbane, Perth, Sydney, and Melbourne. And trust us, you'll want to be there. And Swedish pop visionary Robin is bringing her 9th album, Sex Essential, down under for her first Australian dates in 14 years. She'll take on arenas in Sydney and Melbourne for two extremely rare shows that you simply can't miss. 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

Johnny Depp reading Life by Keith Richards on the RV stereo. Next thing I saw, there were sparks flying everywhere like a Disney light show. I

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Sydney-born producer embraces the child she was and the mother she's become, with guest vocalists including Kuchka and Christine and the Queens. 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

Jesus was way cool. Everybody liked Jesus. Everybody wanted to hang out with him. Anything he wanted to do, he did. He turned water into wine. And if he wanted to, he could have turned wheat into marijuana, or sugar into cocaine, or vitamin pills into amphetamines. He walked on the water and swam on the land. He would tell these stories, and people would listen. He was really cool. If you were blind or lame, you just went to Jesus, and he would put his hands on you, and you would be healed. That's so cool. He could have played guitar better than Hendrix. He could have told the future. He could have baked the most delicious cake in the world. He could have scored more goals than Wayne Gretzky. He could have danced better than Baryshnikov. Jesus could have been funnier than any comedian you can think of. Jesus was way cool. He told people to eat his body and drink his blood. That's so cool. Jesus was so cool. But then some people got jealous of how cool he was, so they killed him. But then he rose from the dead. He rose from the dead, danced around, and went up to heaven. I mean, that's so cool. Jesus was way cool. No wonder there are so many Christians.

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different, different, different, different, different, different, different, different, different, different, different, different, different, different, different, different, different, different, different, different, different, different, different, different, different, different, different, different, different, different, different, different, different, different, different, different, different, different, different, different, different, different, different, different, different, different, different, different, different, different, different, different, different, different, different, different, different, different, different, different, different, different, different, different, different, different, different, different, different, different, different, different, 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different, different, different, different, different, different, different, different, different, different, different, different, different, different, different, different, different, different, different, different, different, different, different, different, different, different, different, different, different, different, different, different, different, different, different, different, different, different, different, different, different, different, different, different, different, different, different, different, different, different, different, different, different, different, different, different, different, different, different, different, different, different, different, different, different, different, different, different, different, different, different, different, different, different, different, different, different, different, different, different, different, different, different, different, different, different, different, different, different, different, different, different, different, different, different, different, different, different, different,

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0: Naughty's Night brings you the best sounds from the 2000s. 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

When the crowd say ball, selector. Rewind. When the crowd say ball, selector. 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

0: Hey, Zan Rowe here, and I'm back on your screens for a new season of Take 5. You'll hear extraordinary people share five songs that made them who they are today. This week, it's ARIA Hall of Famers Vika and Linda Bull. We've
1: started a fire. That was our pact with Mum, actually. It was, we'll stick together. She goes, don't get the tattoo, don't take drugs. And so we didn't. We're clean.
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chose to aim lower. 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

we just shake heads. 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The Waxter. It's me.

James Blake is coming for his first Australian tour since 2019. With his new album, Trying Times, in hand, he's got a string of East Coast shows this December. Catch James Blake in Brisbane, Sydney, and Melbourne. Plus, Queens of the Stone Age are returning down under for some of their biggest shows ever. They're bringing along some kick-ass supports too, including one of the wildest cold acts of the 90s, Primus, and the unstoppable Tropical F-Storm. Queens of the Stone Age are here from Tuesday, December 8th, hitting venues in South Australia, Tasmania, and then along the East Coast. For dates and info on these tours and more, head to the Double J website.

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1: Hey, this is Logic 1000, and my new album, Confirmation, is this week's feature album on Double J. This track is called Confirmation with an exclamation mark. And this track just definitely kind of embodies the essence of the album. Yeah, it's just sort of so uplifting, so realized, and it feels like a confirmed moment for me sonically.

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1: 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And Ruby Gill recounts being first on scene of a serious car accident. 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

0: Hey, Zan Rowe here, and I'm back on your screens for a new season of Take 5. An incredible lineup of guests will share 5 songs that shaped who they've become and stories you've never heard before. 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
3: Good morning. Hi. Happy Saturday. I am stoked to be here. Everywhere in the country except Victoria and Queensland have just been going through school holidays. Vic and QLD, you guys have been back for a whole week, so sucked in us. It's been really hard. So today I'm going to just play lots of great music because we need it. We need some support over here. I'm going to play some Baker Boy, I reckon. I love that song. You know that one where that really goes off, meditation.

0: I'm going to play that later. I'm going to play some Alison Goldfrapp, and I reckon I'm going to play something from Rowena Wise's record that I really like. And I've got teed up some Michelle Ndego cello. She's got a new song. I'm pretty psyched to be playing that this morning. But yeah, my name's Yumi, and all I do is like spend the week looking for songs to play. I listen to this on the drive in.
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0: Ready? Danger, danger. Nighttime raver, daytime raver. It's gonna go up. Hold on.
1: Living every day like a birthday. Skeppy on the mic is danger, danger.
0: Yes, I know. I always listen to stuff like that on the drive-in, I reckon, on weekends. Just because it's like I don't get hangovers anymore because I don't drink at all. But I like to feel like sometimes I'm just still driving in from having been out all night. Can you imagine? All right, time to change the pace though. Let's go back to 1996 with Beck when he released the record Odelay, and we went, oh, this guy's really talented. This is New Pollution, Double J.

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One of the rock stars I've met who was genuinely intimidating, Alison Goldfrapp there with the song Find Xanadu from last year's album Flux. My name's Yumi. How's your Saturday going? I'll be back tomorrow as well just to play music and, like, complain about my life. It's been really hard. September holidays, I say this every year, but September holidays are the hardest of all the school years. I mean, of the school holidays, because I think the mid-year ones, people expect you're going to be a bit flaky or you're going to disappear for a couple of weeks. That's standard across the board. But the September ones, everyone expects you to just keep working while parenting. You need to clone yourself. It's the standard thing. But I did go out a couple of times this week. I went to the theatre on Wednesday night to Belvoir to see a production of A Room with a View. And I have to admit, I had low expectations, but it was very fantastic. And I saw something that I haven't really seen at the theatre. And I do go quite a bit. I'll tell you what I saw. So it was opening night. Everyone was stoked. There was a standing ovation. I've seen that quite a few times. But then after the show, people tend to just scatter, right? It's a Wednesday night, go home, got to do stuff. I literally had to change out of my pyjamas into clothes to go to the theatre, right? So it's that kind of energy. But on this particular night, everybody stayed in the lobby. It was rammed, just such a good vibe. And at least 20 minutes passed and then the cast came downstairs from the theatre, changed into their civilian clothes. And the thing that I saw that I've never seen before was everybody screamed and clapped like they were shrieking like rock stars had just entered the room. It was quite extraordinary. A Room with a View is the name of that production. It was very, very well done. Let's play some more music. Toro y Moi from 2015. Chaz Bear is Toro y Moi, and he's also got a side project called Les Sins, which I love the name of that. Empty Nesters from What For on Double J.

Jack Johnson, Ben Harper, and John Butler are joining forces for an Australian tour this November. These iconic names in modern roots music have locked in shows in Brisbane, Perth, Sydney, and Melbourne. And trust us, you'll want to be there. And Swedish pop visionary Robin is bringing her 9th album, Sex Essential, down under for her first Australian dates in 14 years. She'll take on arenas in Sydney and Melbourne for two extremely rare shows that you simply can't miss. These tours are proudly presented by Double J. For dates, info, and to catch wind of more gigs, head to the Double J website.

Coffin with Won't Let You Down from out in Oslo. Double J. I love it when we rock out here on a Saturday morning. You're hanging out with Yumi. Thank you for your company. I'll be here tomorrow as well. Hey, one thing I mentioned, I was talking about going to the theatre. I went to the theatre this week on Wednesday and I forgot to tell you that there was nudity as well. And I just, it was really,

0: I have this strong memory of my friend who gets the tickets, right? So we go together. We'd sat down, this is a couple of years ago, and he was like, so how are you? And we're kind of sweaty and flushed and just, you know, rushing to our seats. The lights start to dim and I said, I'm terrible. How are you? He's like, what's going on? And I said, Ben, I never want to see a dick ever again. And then the lights went black, right? And then at this particular show, which was years ago, it was The Master and the Margarita, there was so much nudity. And the first dick that I saw, I punched Ben and went, Ben, full voice, right? So then he reminds me of that every time we go to the theatre together, especially that particular theatre. So we're at Belvoir and yet there was nudity, but no punching, and I was forewarned and it was fine. I wasn't triggered. Hey, one thing we like to do here on Double J is celebrate musicians' birthday, and a big happy birthday to Baker Boy. Real name Danzel Baker, born October 10, 1995 in Arnhem Land. Happy birthday, man. 1995, that makes you an adult. I found an interview that he did only a couple of months ago for The Guardian talking about going on tour and experiencing other cultures and how that makes him feel.
1: Other cultures and stuff is very refreshing for me, especially all the young mob who will see me and they go, wow, he's speaking our language. And like, and then, you know, some of the elders will tell them, he grew up just like you mob here in bush. Yeah, what I dream for all the young mob in remote communities around Australia is to have no shame, be confident and take charge, being proud of where you come from, who you are. The world is your oyster. I'm thinking about oysters, bro.
0: And I'm thinking about oysters too. Queenscliff Music Festival down in Victoria. If you want to see him as part of that festival, that will be absolutely banging. And I reckon for sure he's going to play this song. You're on Double J. Music is-

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0: Marudi is the name of that song from last year. My name's Yumi Steins. I come here every weekend, so thanks for being part of Double J's family, because without you, we don't exist. This next song comes from the feature album this week. It's Logic 1000. Her real name is Samantha Poulter, based in Berlin, but born in Sydney, and I really hope for this next song that you are driving. You know, I used to work for one of the commercial networks, radio networks, Kiss FM. I worked there for 7 years, and they did a lot of stuff about who's listening and when, and it's always trying to find the metrics, you know, the numbers and whatnot, and trying to grow those numbers. So one of the things that they discovered, or they've known this for years, is that most people do most of their listening in the car. So that's why that morning shift when you're driving to work is so important. That is the absolute pinnacle, because if you can get them in the morning, they tend to stay for the rest of the day. You can't necessarily get people to jump across in the afternoon, no matter how great your offering is. So with that in mind, there is a high chance that you are in the car right now. Please turn it up for Logic 1000, this week's feature album.
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2: 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I feel like this is very much a sort of 80s power ballad to me. It really embodies that 80s sort of energy that I really didn't know I loved until making this song.

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Slow Dive. That song came out 2017. Star Roving is the name of the song. You're with Yumi on Double J. How you doing? What's happening for your Saturday? I was just doing some, you know, scrolling, exercising my right thumb, and a song came on in the background of some video, and I was like, oh my God. I have not heard that song for 5 years, but prior to that, it was on every single reel that you watch.

watched, I found it really annoying, and then it stuck in my head, and now I want to infect you with it, and you're going to hate me for it, but you're going to also be tumbled back in time 5 years ago. It's from Maneskin. Ready? Oh my God, you're going to be so cross with me. Ready? Do you remember this?

Why is it so annoying? I think it's because it was on every single piece of footage that you could possibly watch, even when you didn't want to hear it. And I know that you need a palate cleanser after this. So this is what kept coming up on my feed this week when I was watching the France-Belgium game. It was a whole week ago, but I'm still getting the highlights through on my feed. This it's a remix of Mozart's Lacrimosa. And if they play this when your team is playing, you know someone's about to kick a goal. Oh, yeah. So good. Hey, should I play some music? I think I should. This is something from the Rowena Wise album, Bad Things Feel Good. It was a feature album here on Double J, and this is the song More Horizon.

pay rise, to which we all say, yes, please, from Sweetie from this year. Please give me a pause. My name's Yumi. Hey, let's talk about Michelle and Degeocello, please. Okay, I'm going to play you in the background while I talk some of her best-known music. She's a bass player. She's lesbian royalty. She had a huge song with this one, If I Was Your Boyfriend. If That's Your Boyfriend, He Wasn't Last Night. This is her being incredible. Bunch of other songs that she's worked on that you probably have heard of. You might not know it was her. Of course, this one, yes. But she was also Who Is He and What Is He To You? A cover of a Bill Withers song that came out in 1996. That was on the Jerry Maguire soundtrack. She's played on Madonna songs. I'd Rather Be Your Lover. She played bass on that. She was on Chaka Khan's single, Never Miss the Water, and tons more, tons more. Her catalogue is pages and pages long. Interestingly, something I didn't know about her was that Degeocello is not her name. She changed it to that. It's a Swahili word meaning free like a bird, but her actual name is Michelle Lynn Johnson. She was an army brat born in Germany, raised in Washington, D.C., and went to one of those amazing arts high schools, Duke Ellington School of the Arts. Yes, yeah, she did. Okay, why am I talking about Michelle and Degeocello so much? Because she has a bunch of brand new music, which is great news. I'm going to play one of the songs that she's just released. It's called Don't Look Any Further on Double J.

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Viagra Boys, really summing up a vibe from 2025. Man made of meat. You're on the internet looking at what? Shout it out. My name's Yumi. Having fun here on a Saturday morning, just playing great music for your listening enjoyment. I've got some St. Vincent coming up, some Imi Owusu, some Ella Hooper, and I reckon maybe I'll play that Dom Dolla song that I was listening to on the drive-in. It's completely inappropriate, I reckon, for the vibe that we're going for, but also I'm feeling it. Oh, my God. Speaking of inappropriate vibes, I was having a chat with one of my gym trainers this week, and he said he went to a rave. And I was like, tell me more about this rave, because I cannot even imagine, what do people wear? I was quite curious about that, and he had a lot of answers. So apparently what people wear to what raves now is like bodycon active wear, like your sluttiest active wear that shows the most body and everyone's really hot and goes to the gym a lot. But this is the thing that concerned me.

I said, so they don't wear those flared trousers anymore? No. And people aren't taking tons of drugs? No. And I said, what time, like, are you tired? What time did you get home? He said the whole thing wrapped up at midnight. So he was home in bed, showered and, you know,

I'm not an expert, but this is a neat segue for me to get to our next song that I want to play, because it is a live recording of Underworld from 2003 at the Metro Nightclub in Melbourne. Take me back there, man. Metro Nightclub was one of those institutions in Melbourne. It is the place where I auditioned for Channel V back in 1999, I think was the year. It was the year 2000. I saw Blur there. I saw UMI there. I saw countless bands. I think I saw Skunk and Nancy there. But back in 2003, Born Slippy were touring as part of the Big Day Out. They were filling rooms. They were giving that rave energy to the people of Australia and sounding absolutely magnificent. So if you can stay with Double J, we've got the whole set to play for you at midday, but we're going to enjoy this Live at the Wireless recording of what Underworld song could you name off the top of your head? Yeah, it's that one. Born Slippy, Double J.

You got a velvet mouth, you're so succulent and beautiful. Shimmering and dirty, wonderful and hot times. On your telephone line, on your telephone. See, God,

0: Thank you. Me and Ricky, thank you for a great night. Brilliant. Look after yourselves.
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Gosh, that's good, isn't it? You can hear the David Byrne influence all over that from 2014 St. Vincent. The song is called Digital Witness. And I'm sure you've heard the story about where she got her name, because her real name is Annie Clark. But the story goes that it's from a Nick Cave song. The song is There She Goes, My Beautiful World, where he's listing off big influences. Karl Marx squeezed his carbuncles whilst writing Das Kapital and Gauguin, he buggered off, man, and went all tropical, while Philip Larkin stuck it out at the library in Hull. And Dylan Thomas died drunk in St. Vincent's Hospital.

Can you see that maybe she didn't pluck her name out of that melee of lyrics? Maybe she just thought, I'll just be called St. Vincent. I'm not sure. But I'm going to play an Ella Hooper song and just thought I should let you know, if you're keen on Ella Hooper and would love to go see her play, I mean, among other shows that she's doing, she is supporting Sixpence None the Richer in March next year, playing all the national capital cities, but also some side shows, including Port Fairy Folk Festival, The Rule and Perth, of course, Tweed Heads and a few others. So check out her Instagram if you want to find more information about that. Let's play something from her new record, Just Along for the Ride.

James Blake is coming for his first Australian tour since 2019. With his new album, Trying Times, in hand, he's got a string of East Coast shows this December. Catch James Blake in Brisbane, Sydney, and Melbourne. Plus, Queens of the Stone Age are returning down under for some of their biggest shows ever. They're bringing along some kick-ass supports too, including one of the wildest cold acts of the 90s, Primus, and the unstoppable Tropical F-Storm. Queens of the Stone Age are here from Tuesday, December 8th, hitting venues in South Australia, Tasmania, and then along the East Coast. For dates and info on these tours and more, head to the Double J website.

Emmy Owusu is one of the artists that you can see at this year's Queenscliff Music Festival. It's happening from the 27th to the 29th of November, and we have all the information about that on the Double J website, doublej.net.au. It's one of those festivals where you need to get a group of friends and just make an absolute weekend of it and form core memories with you and your besties. So good. The lineup is incredible. Includes Emmy Owusu and tons more. Hey, I hope you're having an all right Saturday. I'm out the other end of what has been a pretty hectic school holidays, single parenting two young kids. my little son did a multi-day soccer tournament out at Narrabeen. I would never have agreed to do it if I'd known it was out that far. So sometimes I would drive 50 minutes one way for a 30-minute football game. Not even kidding. And that was fine, but I did feel this incredible temptation to offer my services to the MC, who was basically sounding stressed and harassed the entire 4 days. And I kept thinking, I wouldn't do it like that. As a professional speaker, I wouldn't have said it that way. You're kind of being a downer. You're kind of being repetitive. And I wanted to go over there and go, excuse me, sir, but I could help you if you want. Do you want to step aside? And he had one of those faces, you know, one of those angry looking men, just angry. Yeah, I don't think he would have appreciated my input. A song that I actually chose to input today. I don't get to choose every single song, but I get to have a little bit of editorial say. Is this next one from Dom Dollar? I'm quite into it. So he is real name Dominic Matheson. He's Grammy nominated DJ, producer, songwriter. He's from Melbourne. This is, play you a bit of the song he was nominated for. It's a remix that he did of New Gold, a Gorillaz song featuring Tame Impala. How good's that? You're just like, oh, sign me up. Take my money. Yes, Dom Dollar. So he's got a new song. It's called Danger, Danger, featuring Skepta and Solomon, who's coming here in December. It's going to be huge. This song is going to be huge. Enjoy. Danger, Danger.

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1: Join me in the tower each Monday night for the latest and greatest in country, folk, twang and Americana. A weekly celebration of powerful narrative songwriting and evocative storytelling, as well as conversations with emerging outlaws and living legends. Step up into the Tower of Song with me, Henry Waggons. 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

Saving Money, No No No, from Olana and Harvey Sutherland. Between that song and Pay Rise from Sweetie, we are feeling the Cozzy Lives crisis here on Double J on a Saturday morning. I want to share some social media threads that I found amusing this week from Simply Amanda. Question for the class, what is the most inaccurately named thing? Like the evolution of language got it wrong, wrong, wrong. And Simply Samantha says, vermilion. This is a hill I will die on. Vermilion should be green. It's red. ET says biweekly. Why does it mean like twice a week and also every 2 weeks? Thanks, I hate it. Tracy says, why call them capybaras when Guinea Big was right there? And Melody says, letter opener. It doesn't open the letter. It opens the envelope. It should be envelopener. Thank you very much. Let's play a beautiful song from Sharon Jones and the Dap Kings. I know you love this song from their epic album, Soul of a Woman. This is the song Matter of Time on Double J.